0: because it's a greater percentage of their income, and the higher income you're on, it's less. So it actually is important, but it's not one thing. It's all the things together that need to happen to give workers a break.
1: Australia's High Court will today hear its first climate change case. It concerns a decision to approve the expansion of the Mount Pleasant open-cut coal mine in New South Wales's Hunter region. Community groups say the approval process failed to consider the climate effects when coal is burnt overseas. Hunter local Wendy Wales says the case could have real implications for other coal projects.
2: If we're successful, this will influence the approval process for at least 17 other coal projects.
1: And a 24-year-old man will remain behind bars after facing court over a fatal crash in Perth East, which killed two young girls. Jamie Smith reports.
3: Jean Lecoux is facing multiple dangerous driving charges over the fatal crash near Midland last month, which left him and his partner seriously injured. His partner's daughters, aged 3 and 4, died 9 days later when life support was turned off. Prosecutors allege CCTV video shows Mr. Lecoux inhaling nitrous oxide from a balloon before he veered off the road. Police also claim they found balloons and canisters of the gas inside his ute. His licence was suspended at the time for reckless driving.
1: The Australian dollar is buying 72.4 US cents. This is Air News. Firstly to AFL, and Patrick Cripps and Jacob Wiedering are both committing to stay at Carlton following Michael Voss's departure. The Blues' next coach will be Cripps's fifth coach since he made his debut in 2014.
4: Mate, I'm contracted in the next year, so like I said before, I'm really committed in terms of this season. Like, it's I'm not just going to wave the white flag and waste the year. Like, there's a lot for me to play out this year, so the privilege to play AFL, any game of AFL, is a massive honour.
1: As well as a new coach, the Blues are also looking for a new list boss, with Nick Austin leaving the club. St Kilda star Nasiah Wanganeen-Miller has been sidelined for at least 3 more weeks after suffering a calf strain. Saints co-captain Callum Wilkie will be given every chance to face Richmond on Sunday. In rugby league, Queensland great Sam Thaiday is backing bowler Jake Clifford to get the call-up to replace the injured Tom Dearden in the Maroon side for Origin Game 1. Clifford will be up against his two main rivals for the role, Daly Cherry-Evans and Sam Walker, when the Cowboys face the Roosters this weekend. Thaiday says he'd love to see the North Queensland playmaker given a shot.
5: At the moment, I'm leaning more towards Jake Clifford filling that role of half because of our little red-headed mate and Tom Dearden not being there.
1: Phil Coates has been named to make his NRL debut for the Broncos in Sunday afternoon's clash. The door has been open for the 18-year-olds, while the club records one of its worst injury tolls to date. Skipper Adam Reynolds returns from concussion. Preston Rickey starts at prop alongside Xavier Wilson. Australian Independent Radio News.
6: 8:05. Good morning, Bunbury 103.7, and we're into the last hour of the breakfast show today for the King of the Bedroom, Martin Burns Bedroom Furnishings. Hope you've been enjoying the songs. We've got another hour still to go. Partly cloudy, it's going to change. There is a little bit of rain off the coast near Cape Naturalist and also further up near Mandurah. So, yep, it is on its way. And the weatherman says the UV index today is only 3. Temperature-wise, we're all looking for 23 around the area today. Perth and suburbs, mostly sunny in the morning, 25 degrees expected the maximum. And in Perth tomorrow, the chance of rain is 80%. So if you're going up there, take your brolly with you if you're going to be walking around the city. Tomorrow, we're expecting 19 degrees along with Friday and the chance of a couple of showers. We will have a couple more on Saturday and possibly showers on Sunday. 20 degrees on Sunday, 19 on Saturday. So we better take the coat and things if we're all going along to junior sport. I think the lovely weather sitting there at Hay Park is just about gone. 8:06. Good morning. I'm Rockin' Ronnie Moffat. Thanks for joining me for breakfast.

Ah, the old travelling show and the old bottles of medicine. Yeah, good on you, Cher. Nice song. 8 past 8, Bunbury 103.7. Sad to hear that Bonnie Tyler is very sick in hospital, and the latest on her this morning, that she's seriously ill but stable, according to the doctors in Portugal. She underwent emergency intestinal surgery last week, and doctors are still positive that she will make a full recovery. So, fingers crossed for Bonnie Tyler. 9 past 8.

12 past 8, Bunbury 103.7. Nice to have your company on this Wednesday morning for Martin Burns, King of the Bedroom. They're trying to get rid of quite a few bedroom suites. So if you're looking for one, now is the time to call in and see the team, and then they will deliver it and set it up for you absolutely free. How about that? And a good song that came out by a group called British Jigsaw called Sky High. It was actually from the movie The Man from Hong Kong. And of course, most of the people in the movie were from Hong Kong. And the pilot in the movie Sky High, his name was Sum Ting Wong.

quarter past eight already. Bunbury 103.7, temperature-wise, we're into double figures now. If you're in the Bunbury area, it's 10 degrees, 11 in Busselton. Look at my old favourite, Augusta. 20 degrees around the pork chop at the moment. That's beautiful. And Collie and Donnybrook have just 4 degrees. We'll warm you up with great songs. Here's Dusty at 16 past 8.

0: yeah, that's why I'm here this morning, just to be with you. 18 past 8, good morning, Bunbury 103.7, and Martin and the team are trying to get rid of quite a few of their bedroom suites, make room for new stock, so now is the time to go down and buy one, or if you're after a lift chair, and maybe you or someone in the family has a mobility problem, getting out of the chair, your hips are a bit sore, then you need one of these because we don't want you to fall over. Or we've got the tilt beds, where you can be on one angle, your partner can be on the other, and you both end up getting a great night's sleep. Call in today, see the team, try it all out, and then they will, of course, deliver it to you anywhere in the southwest. Set it all up, and you'll get the best sleep you've ever had. 19 after 8.
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0: You go for your life and dance your little heart out. If you're downtown today and you just have that urge that you want to start dancing, don't worry about what anybody thinks. Yep, yeah, you just be happy. And you'll be dancing to the Powerball jackpot tomorrow night. Wow, wouldn't that be lovely? Or, much simpler, you could actually text Spitty this afternoon during the lunchbox for Outdoor Blind Designs and ask him for a song and he will gladly play it for you. 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
2: When you write poetry, the words are supposed to rhyme. 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Sometimes it's funny, sometimes it's sad, but that's the charm. It's real, not bad. Enjoy a night of bush poetry and socialising with the Bunbury Bush Poets. They meet every 2 months at the Parade Hotel. The next gathering is on Monday, the 8th of June. It kicks off at 6 p.m. for a couple of hours of poetry, socialising and a really relaxed night. The Bunbury Bush Poets' next meeting is at the Parade Hotel on Monday, the 8th of June. The Grapevine on Bunbury 103.7.

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1: This is Air News West in Australia. I'm Lee Harrison. Native title holders in the Pilbara have been awarded $150 million in compensation after the mining of their land without permission. Jamie Smith reports.
2: The federal court has found Fortescue's Solomon Hub mining operation had significant cultural impacts on the Injibardi people. The Injibardi Nurra Aboriginal Corporation had been seeking compensation over the operation, which began in 2013 despite not having an agreement with traditional owners. Handing down his decision, Justice Stephen Burley found while the economic value of the land was relatively low, the removal and destruction of artefacts in heritage zones and the effects of dewatering in the area caused great distress. He concluded the claim for cultural loss should be assessed in the amount of $150 million, plus an additional $100,000 for economic losses. Jamie Smith, Perth.
1: A Perth father has faced court over a serious crash which killed two young girls in Perth's eastern suburbs. A 24-year-old, Jean Luckoo, is accused of veering off the road and crashing his car into a tree last month. Two girls, aged 3 and 4, who were passengers in the car, died in hospital more than a week later, while his 24-year-old passenger was seriously injured. In Midland Magistrates Court, prosecutors alleged the driver had inhaled nitrous oxide before the crash. WA Police Force has confirmed one of its officers died in a car crash last week. The 54-year-old was on duty and driving to work when she collided with another car at an intersection in Hopeland on Thursday night. She was rushed to hospital but has since died. A 63-year-old woman in the other car escaped with minor injuries. Turning to sport now, Patrick Cripps and Jacob Wietering are both committing to staying at Carlton following Michael Voss's departure. The Blues' next coach will be Cripps' fifth coach since debuting in 2014.
3: Mate, I'm contracted in the next year, so like I said before, I'm really committed in terms of this season. Like, it's I'm not just going to wave the white flag and waste the year. Like, there's a lot of footy to play out this year, so the privilege to play AFL, any game of AFL, is a massive honour.
1: As well as a new coach, the Blues are also looking for a new list boss with Nick Austin leaving the club. St Kilda star Nasiah Wanganeen Malira has been sidelined for at least 3 more weeks after suffering a calf strain. Saints co-captain Callum Wilkie will be given every chance to face Richmond on Sunday. Dan Ryan has labelled the West Coast Fever's 20-point loss to the Thunderbirds on Friday as unacceptable. The Fever were jumped by their opponents in what was a second straight loss at home as they slipped to third on the ladder. Coach Ryan says it's the way they lost that hurts most.
4: We're okay to lose if you have to lose. A team always has to lose, but I think it's how you lose that's the most important part, and I think that type of loss is unacceptable for us.
1: This is Air News Western Australia.
5: This is Bunbury 103.7, your live and local station, 27 to 9, and the forecast, partly cloudy, the chance of showers developing by this afternoon, very likely, and also for tomorrow, and also for Friday and Saturday. 23 degrees around the southwest today. Tomorrow, 19 degrees again on Friday and on Saturday. Perth, mostly sunny today, but showers developing, and 25 degrees. Tomorrow in Perth, a chance of rain is 80%. That's pretty high, isn't it? 11 degrees in Bunbury right now. It's 5 degrees in Collie and Donnybrook. 12 degrees in Busso, and Augusta has 20 degrees. Good morning. Nice to be with you on the hump day. A little bit of dragon, an April sun in Cuba. Let's go.

Yep, I'm coming with you. 23 to 9, Bunbury 103.7. And guys, if you want a peaceful life, a little bit of advice that I found on the internet. It said, at first, if you don't succeed, just do it the way your wife told you. Good advice, eh? Here's Nilsson.

0: had some good songs, didn't he? Nilsson and the Lord is in New York City. 20 to 9, good morning. Bunbury at 103.7. Coming up soon, a good oldie by Del Shannon.
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be nice to just pack up the caravan and follow the sun, wouldn't it? A lot of people do it, I know, but the rest of us, maybe I can hitch a ride with somebody. 8:45, good morning. We're on air for the King of the Bedroom, Martin Burns Bedroom Furnishings. I hope your Wednesday has got off to a really good start. Nice song by Smokey, laying back in the arms of someone.

0: Laying back in the arms of someone, eh? Good old song by Smokey. They had some good ones. It's 12 to 9, Bunbury 103.7. And as I say, the lunchbox today, if you've got a favourite song, get on to Smitty. Just text it through, and I'm sure between 12 and 3 for Outdoor Blind Designs, he'll do his best to find it just for you.
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7.7. It's right on 7 to 9. That's it for my bit. Thanks for your company. Don't get too excited. I'll be back tomorrow morning from 6 o'clock for the King of the Bedroom, Martin Burns Bedroom Furnishings. It's been good fun. I hope you've had a good start to your day with the music and off to work and feeling really good. Here's the Foundations. And then we're going to finish up with birthday boy Stevie Wonder. And I just called to say I love you. Have an amazing day. I'm Rockin' Ronnie Moffat.

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1: Hello there, I'm Sean Bindley. US President Donald Trump is travelling to China for talks with the Chinese leader Xi Jinping, centred on the Iran conflict, trade and artificial intelligence. Trump has promised that great things will happen for both countries. Nick Harper reports from Washington.
2: The US president is hoping to do deals with China, getting them to buy more agricultural products and US energy. And he's floated the idea of creating a joint venture, a board of trade, to keep dialogue going between the US and China beyond this summit. But the topic of Iran will be in the background as an ever-present worry for both sides. Ahead of the trip, the US has imposed sanctions on 12 entities and individuals accused of selling Iranian oil to China. And the US warns it could crack down on other Chinese companies as part of its attempts to cut off revenue streams for Tehran.

0: did.
1: We've changed our position.
2: So you've lied about your position.
1: No, we've changed our position.
3: Opposition leader Angus Taylor says the changes won't lift supply and will go a long way to damage aspiration.
4: We're going to fight it every day to when the legislation comes to the parliament and beyond.
3: The money raised from the tax hikes will be used to help fund a $250 offset for wage and salary earners, which will be paid from next financial year as part of annual tax returns.
5: New South Wales's peak body for domestic violence services warns rising cost of living pressures are contributing to a surge in requests for help. Angie Gill from DV New South Wales says financial pressures don't cause family violence, but they do put extra pressure on households.
6: What we're finding and what we know through the COVID period is that rates of domestic and family violence increase during these times, particularly for victim survivors who are really isolated.
5: Latest data shows the value of regional homes is outpacing those in the capital cities. Regional growth surged by 3.3% in the 3 months to April. The major cities only recorded a 1.1% increase. And research shows more than 2 million men aged between 30 and 59 are drinking alcohol at risky levels. Australia's national alcohol guidelines recommend no more than 10 standard drinks a week and no more than 4 on any one day to reduce the risk of harm. Flinders University's Dr. Stefano Zaccanini says there are a number of factors linking middle-aged men to harmful drinking levels.
7: Namely, the co-use of smoking, typically tobacco product, and or the co-use of illicit or unprescribed drugs. We've also found that men who resided in rural and remote and outer regional locations were also linked with risky drinking.
5: This is Air News. In rugby league, Ivana Lodesio will fulfil a childhood dream when she runs out in tomorrow night's State of Origin Game 2. The Maroons centre is out to help her Queensland side square the series, with the team hoping for a faster start at Lang Park. Alessio says she can't wait to get out there.
8: It means you care and something exciting. You know, Origin's what I've dreamt of since I was 3 years old, so to be able to live out your dreams. And Suncorp's a stadium that I've always wanted to play at and wondered what it felt like, so definitely looking forward to that, and especially on home soil, there's not much better than that.
5: Meanwhile, a transfer may be looming for New Zealand Warriors halfback Luke Metcalf, who's been given the all clear to explore his options away from the NRL club. Air News' Sarah Patterson explains.
9: The Warriors have confirmed a request has been made from Metcalf's management, with the club having agreed to let the star halfback engage with rival clubs from next year onwards. Metcalf is contracted to the Warriors until the end of 2028. In a statement, Warriors Chief Executive Cameron George said the club would not be making any further comment until an update from Metcalf and his management is forthcoming. Sarah Patterson, S Sport.
5: The PNG Chiefs are believed to be looking at Australian rugby to boost their playing roster. The new rugby league franchise is understood to be targeting rising star Trayvon Pritchard and his older brother Caden. In AFL, Brisbane coach Chris Fagan has heaped praise on an unsung lion ahead of Thursday's grand final rematch. The champion coach singling out Darcy Wilmot's start to 2026, saying the 22-year-old always flies under the radar. Australian Independent Radio News.
10: 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Let's have a look at the forecast for the rest of Wednesday. Maximum 23, partly cloudy, a medium chance of showers most likely in the afternoon and evening. Winds northwest to northeasterly, 15 to 25 kilometres per hour, tending northwest to southwesterly, 20 to 30 kilometres per hour in the middle of the day, then becoming light in the evening. The fire danger is moderate and the UV index is predicted to reach 3, which is also moderate. Expected temperatures in our region, Busselton, Collie and Harvey, all looking for 23. If you're off to Perth, they're expecting 25. Currently, it is just 8 in Collie, 14 in both Bunbury and Busselton. If you're travelling interstate, a quick run around the nation. Adelaide, 24 today, 24 and partly cloudy tomorrow. Melbourne, 21 today and tomorrow. Hobart, 18 with cloud clearing today, 19 tomorrow. Canberra, 18 and partly cloudy today, 19 and partly cloudy tomorrow. Sydney, 20 with showers today and tomorrow. Brisbane, 24 with a shower or two today, 24 with showers tomorrow. And Darwin, last but not least, 34 and partly cloudy today and 33 tomorrow. tomorrow. That's it. You're right up to date with news and weather. It's 8 after 9 on Bunbury 103.7. Let's get the

Absolutely, Last Romance, and Mark Holden there. It's 10 after 9 on Bunbury 103.7, and you're listening to The Morning Show, sponsored by Arctic Air, and your host, Steve Ingram. What a great way to wake up this morning with Rock and Ronnie. Some great music in there this morning. Even singing away to my heart's content on the way in, listening to Ronnie. So well done, Ronnie. Thank you very much for a great start to the day. And as he told us, that's it for your good weather. Income late today. We're expecting showers and pretty well showers for the next 4 or 5 days. I want to say good morning to all the drivers at Southwest Dairy Supply. That's what they do. They deliver all the milk and stuff for Browns. They even deliver the yogurts and the chilled coffees for our bars each and every Monday morning, bright and early, around about 6 o'clock. The drivers are in, dropping off the gear. So thank you, guys. Thanks for tuning in to Bunbury 103.7. And more than that, thanks for delivering our goodies courtesy of Browns Dairies. That's the Southwest Dairy Supply truck drivers. Always tuned in to Bunbury 103.7. I'll be doing fuel prices in a short while. In the meantime, here's Avril Lavigne, and this is Hot. Yes, it's very hot.

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Oh, great little track there from the Bee Gees. 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And again, it's Wednesday. It surely is. 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For Bunbury, your cheapest unleaded fuel today is $1.73.7, same as yesterday, Vibe in Bunbury South. Then $1.75.7, same as yesterday, Vibe in Bunbury Central. Then $1.77.5, Liberty in Del Yellup. With the dearest unleaded fuel in Bunbury, $1.79.9. For diesel, the cheapest in Bunbury, $2.09.7, Vibe in Bunbury North. That's down quite a bit from yesterday. Then $2.15.7, again down from yesterday, Vibe in Bunbury East. Then at $2.15.9, Condello's Liquor in Waterloo. With your dearest diesel in the Bunbury region, $2.33.9. 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

There we go. The King, commonly known as Elvis Presley. One of his great big songs, One Broken Heart for Sale. 9:30 on Bunbury or 103.7. It's 11 in Collie, 18 in Bunbury, just 17 in Busselton. Don't forget the big morning tea is on this morning. It's starting between 10 and 11:30. That's at Dot's Place, 62 Forest Ave in Bunbury. It's a great big morning tea. And guess what? It is free. Every person through the door gets a ticket into their door prize raffle. No obligation to donate, but if you feel inclined, they'll have lots of raffles on the day. That's this morning. Here we go, in about half an hour's time, so get yourself on down there to the biggest morning tea. That's at Dot's Place, 62 Forest Ave. Don't need to RSVP, just join them this morning in a half an hour's time at Dot's Place. 29 to 10, here are the Thompson Twins, and Lay Your Hands on Me.

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The Thompson Twins, lay your hands on me. 25 to 10 on Bunbury 103.7. And you can trust the team at Arctic Air for all of your air conditioning requirements. They've got a big tick from the Australian Refrigeration Council, so you can be confident that they'll deliver great value and excellent service. Don't forget the Men of Song are teaming up with the Perth Male Voice Choir. That's happening this Saturday, May 16, at the St. Augustine Uniting Church in Bunbury. Doors will be open at 1:30, concert at 2. There will be afternoon tea included in the price of the ticket. Coffee, tea, scones with jam and cream. 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You can book at stickytickets.com.au. That's for a century of song, celebrating 100 years of the Perth Male Voice Choir. Okay. 24 to 10, he's mental as anything. And, yes, the nips are getting bigger. They certainly are.

0: 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Now, coming up after 10 this morning, I'm going to be having a little chat with Leanne Dunn, who's from the Southwest Blues Club, because they're launching their 20-year celebration of the Southwest Blues Club. Leanne will be in just after 10 this morning, and we'll be having a chat about that. In the meantime, right after these, Paul McCartney and Wings.
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Current temperatures 13 in Collie, 18 in both Bunbury and Busselton. 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I'm Steve Ingram. 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

There we go. Freddie and the Dreamers from way back in 1963. And I'm telling you now, 5 to 10 on Bunbury 103.7. 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And your host today, Steve Ingram. I'll be talking with Leanne Dunn after 10 this morning about 20 years of Southwest Blues Club. There we go. And of course, coming up after 10, birthdays and a bit of homegrown history. So if you know anyone that's having a birthday, by all means, let me know. 0448 057 916, and I'd love to give them a shout out on your behalf when it comes up in the next hour. In the meantime, to take us to the news at 10, here is Keith Sweet and Nobody.

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1: Hello there, I'm Sean Bindley. Sam Altman has taken the stand as part of a lawsuit brought by Elon Musk over OpenAI's shift towards a for-profit structure. The OpenAI CEO rejecting Musk's claims that the ChatGPT developer abandoned its founding mission, arguing instead that Musk himself pushed for greater control of the company that the two men founded together. Ira Spitzer is in San Francisco.
2: Sam Altman testified Tuesday that Elon Musk supported plans for a for-profit structure at OpenAI before leaving the company in 2018. Altman told a federal court in Oakland that Musk had at one point sought a 90% stake in OpenAI and repeatedly pushed for majority control. Musk is now suing OpenAI, Altman, and others, claiming the company abandoned its founding mission to benefit humanity after taking tens of billions of dollars in outside investment. Musk is seeking about $150 billion in damages to be paid to the OpenAI nonprofit, as well as the removal of Altman and another co-founder. The outcome of the trial could complicate the AI company's plans for an IPO that could value OpenAI at as much as $1 trillion. Ira Spitzer, San Francisco.
1: The Prime Minister argues he needed to break key election promises so Labor can hit its target of 1.2 million new homes. The federal government will rein in the capital gains tax discount and will limit negative gearing deductions to new property purchases. Family trusts will incur a 30% tax rate from mid-2028. Anthony Albanese says the current system is not lifting housing supply and change is needed.
3: We don't want for the future generation and the current generation of young people to be locked out of the market, and for there to be the development in Australia of a two-tiered society of those that inherit wealth and those who are locked out of having the opportunity to have a roof over your head.
1: And while the federal government has been accused of failing to hold up their end of a funding agreement for a major Queensland highway, more than $800 million was allocated in the federal budget to complete Stage 2 upgrades to the Bruce Highway, equating to 50% of the required funding, despite previously agreeing to an 80-20 split with the state government. Queensland Transport Minister Brett Mickleberg says it's just one of many examples of how Queensland is being overlooked.
4: The federal government needs to come to the party when it comes to funding these major infrastructure projects, whether that's road or rail. And what we saw in the federal budget last night is a failure to do so.
1: The Victorian state government has announced the first resort home warranty.

0: game on free-to-air television in the season so far. Former captain Jai Simpkins says he and his star teammates would thrive in prime time.
1: Playing in the big games on Friday, Saturday night against the big teams, that's where you want to be playing. As you've seen on the weekend, some of our young guys like Georgie Wardlaw, who I thought on the weekend was probably his best game for the year. His intent to tackle and chase is as good as anyone in the competition. LDU was on fire. Colby, when he gets the ball and runs.
0: Meanwhile, Collingwood ruckman Darcy Cameron will again have to prove his fitness for an ankle injury as the Magpies train ahead of Friday's clash with Sydney. In netball, the West Coast Fever will have an opportunity to bounce back after last week's 20-goal loss when they face the Swifts this weekend. The Fever have lost two of their last three games, both of them at home, to slide to third on the Super Netball ladder. Australian Independent Radio News.
2: 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Let's have a look at the forecast for the rest of Wednesday. Maximum 23, partly cloudy. A medium chance of showers, most likely in the afternoon and evening. Winds northwest to south to northeasterly, 15 to 25 kilometres per hour. Tending northwest to southwesterly, 20 to 30 kilometres per hour in the middle of the day. Then becoming light in the evening. The fire danger is moderate and the UV index is predicted to be 3, which is also moderate. Expected temperatures in our region, Busselton, Colley and Harvey, all looking for 23. And if you're off to Perth, they're expecting 25. Currently, it is 16 in Colley, 20 in Bunbury and 21 in Busselton. And just quickly for the rest of the working week, tomorrow, Thursday, minimum 11, maximum 19 with a shower or two. Then on Friday, minimum 9, maximum 19 with showers easing. And Saturday, minimum 8, maximum 19. With showers. So the really fine weather, it seems to have passed. Never fine. It's 6 after 10 on Bunbury 103.7. 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

0: Stevie Nicks there with Stand Back. 11 after 10 on Bunbury 103.7. You're live and local with Steve Ingram. This is The Morning Show, sponsored by Arctic Air. I've got a very special guest this morning. I've got Leanne Dunn, who's a foundation member of the Southwest Blues Club, and I believe it's just coming close to a 20-year reunion. Good morning, Leanne.
1: Good morning, Steve and listeners.
0: How are you?
1: I'm well, thank you.
0: Are you all geared up for the big museum at the on the 14th? That's tomorrow.
1: It is tomorrow evening at 5 o'clock, and yes, I'm very excited. It's been lots of fun. We've got so much memorabilia that's been in different people's hands, so we've accumulated most of it, and we're going to display it.
0: Okay. Leanne, just take us back to the early days. So you were a foundation member.
1: Yes, I was. It's never just one person. There was a group of people that just got together and talked. Homebrew was our first house band. They used to play at the Trafalgar's. And I worked with a lady who had met her partner at the Blues Club in Perth, and we were talking, and so there was a few people that just got together in different realms, and we all came together and put an ad in the paper and said, who's interested? And we got 28 people at that meeting. So we formed a committee and started the Blues Club.
0: My gosh, that's 20 years ago.
1: It is, yes.
0: And obviously fond memories of that.
1: So, great memories.
0: So 28 members. How do you go for membership now, Leanne? Are they hard to come by?
1: No. We'd always like more, of course. And I'm sorry, I don't know the exact number, but it's a lot more than 28. It's quite a few. And we have get together at the froth at the moment. We've had a few homes. Our first home was the Burley. Mm-hmm. And by being a member, paying membership, it's only $25 a year. It's not a lot. It supports the club, and froth give generous discounts for drink and food. And also it means that you get some benefits, like we're going to have a birthday dinner to celebrate our birthday. That'll be a formal dinner, and members will get a discount price on that, but anybody's welcome to go.
0: Sure.
1: And we're going to have music and a nice dinner. And then you just get information, and it promotes great music and friendship.
0: Okay. So what is it? Do you meet once a month?
1: Well, we have two times a month. The second Sunday of the month is always Blues Central with two bands playing, club bands. And on the third Sunday in the afternoon, it's a jam session. Okay. So people can get up and just have a go.
0: Yeah. I believe it's very popular in the southwest of West Australia. One of our own, obviously Enzo Fantasia, is involved. He's a real blues fan and has his blues show on the radio. So how many sort of blues bands are in and around the southwest, just roughly?
1: Well, just within our club, we have about 8, I think, or 10, quite a few. And some of them have gone on to do big things, and they're all really great. We've got some really great musicians, and part of the aim of the club is to foster talent and mentorship, and that's happened. That's how a lot of these bands have come to be. They've started at the jam session and gone on to do their own thing. And we, as well as our jam days and Blues Central at Froth, we had a really good event called Summertime Blues, and we did an event in Busselton with blues. So it's about coming together and sharing our love of music, but also promoting talent and, things like that.
0: Yeah, it surprises me, the amount of local talent there is in the
1: southwest.
0: Oh,
1: it's incredible.
0: It really
1: incredible.
0: Is. Yeah. We're playing a lot of their music on our radio station, not only blues, but all sorts of genres, and we are amazed at the amount of talent.
1: And it's not just Bunbury, it's the whole southwest.
0: Yes, I mean the whole southwest.
1: Yes.
0: Leanne, do you get together with other clubs like Perth? Do you ever meet with it every now and then?
1: Yes, well, we do, and Mike Hall, sadly, has passed away now, but he was our original president, and he had met his partner, Jane, who I used to work with, and that's how we all sort of got together. He was in the Perth Blues Club, and he sort of thought, we need to recreate something like that in Bunbury. So we are hoping, I've been looking into getting a bus, so we can, and that's another benefit for members, we can possibly go on a bus up to Perth Blues Club. Albany have got a blues club, and we all communicate with each other. So we're just all hoping to do, onward and upward, better things.
0: Absolutely. So not only have you got a special dinner coming up, you've got a bit of an event happening tomorrow afternoon between 5 and 7. Tell us a bit about that, Leanne.
1: Well, it sort of started because we had a lot of memorabilia, and I knew that the museum often had a special display from a business or something in Bunbury. So I approached Jenny Scott, who's the puts it all together. I can't think of the word right now.
0: Coordinator.
1: Yeah, there's a special word for museums. Okay. I can't think what it is. Sorry. So I said, we've got all this great stuff, and it's a shame for it just to sit there. It used to be all on the wall at the Burley, but somebody took over and didn't want it there, so it all got dispersed. So we've accumulated it all and taken it in, and they've made a beautiful display of it. They've even painted a wall blue for us.
0: Oh, nice.
1: So it'll be up for 3 months,
0: yeah.
1: But tomorrow's the opening. Okay. So we have going to have some wine and food, which will be free. And people can come along and there'll be a bit of music and just have a bit of a celebration. And
0: okay. So that's at the, where is it again?
1: Museum and Heritage Centre.
0: That's right. That's yep. right. And it's open tomorrow between 5 and 7. Now, it's actually free, but you would rather that they bought tickets, even though it's free, so you know how many to cater for. Well, that's happening at Eventbrite. Is that right?
1: Just to book. Just yep. to have an idea of numbers.
0: Yeah.
1: Yes.
0: Yeah,
1: but
0: yeah.
1: If you don't get round to doing it, just rock up because we know we've got enough people now, so that's great.
0: Have
1: we
0: got enough wine?
1: Oh, I hope so. And Froth, I'd like to thank Froth for generously donating the wine.
0: Oh, right.
1: And I think they're getting the food, which they're paying for, but from Marketplace.
0: Sure.
1: And the mayor will be there. And also we're going to have a very special guest in John Castrilli.
0: Oh, right.
1: Who loves blues music, and he was a former patron of the club. So okay. he's coming along. Yeah. To visit.
0: So well. The club is very, very healthy and nice and strong, having lots and lots of events. And if you want to go down and see their display, it's on at the Bunbury Museum and Heritage Centre, open 10 to 4, Tuesdays to Saturday. This display will be right through till 23rd of August?
1: That's correct.
0: So go on down there. Actually, Leanne's brought in for me today a cigar box guitar. I wish you could see it. Unfortunately, you can't. It's an amazing little instrument. I've never seen one before in my life. So things like that will be on display. All right?
1: That's right. Yes, they will.
0: All right. So, Leanne, I hope it's really, really successful for you. Keep doing the great work that you guys do for the Southwest Blues Club. 20 years old. You're looking forward to the next 20 years?
1: Yeah, definitely. Well, as many of them as I can manage.
0: All right, then. So if you get a chance, go on down the Froth. If not, pop on down to the Bunbury Museum and Heritage Centre, 10 to 4 Tuesdays to Saturday, or tomorrow afternoon between 5 and 7. Thanks for coming in, Leanne.
1: Thank you, Steve. That's great.
0: Absolute pleasure.
1: Okay, thank you. Bye. No, hope you can come to the display.
0: I certainly will try. It's 19 after 10 on Bunbury 103.7. Here's a nice little number from JOK from way back in the 60s.

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There we go. That was Josh Pike and Lines on Palms. 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It's 17 in Collie, 20 in Bunbury and 22 in Busselton. Time to have a look at birthdays and a little bit of homegrown history like we do each and every day after 10. Okay, take your minds back to the 13th of May 1907. Now that is a long time ago, but just have a think about that. Now, just after 7 p.m, a fire broke out in Watts Tailoring Premises in Victoria Street. 7 p.m. Now, although the fire brigade was quickly on the scene, a roll of cloth was all that was rescued from the burning building. Must have been a pretty serious fire. The saddler's shop next door was also on fire. Although they were hampered by a big crowd of onlookers, the firemen managed to extinguish the fire in, get this, 7 minutes. How good's that? The crowd were impressed by the work of the brigade, giving them 3 rousing cheers for the men. That was on the 13th of May, 7 p.m, 1907. Wow. Now, if it is your birthday today, well, like it is Mel Bubb, he is turning 70 today. Congratulations, Mel, and from Julie and all of your mates at the Bunbury Yacht Club, they hope you have an absolutely fantastic day. A big achievement, Mel, 70 years, pretty good. And also want to say a very special 48-year wedding anniversary for Perry and Louise Ferguson. 48 years, well done, both Perry and Louise. And also to Mel, who's turning 70 today. As I said, great big milestone. Hope you both have a wonderful day. It's the last day of all sunshine, pretty well. We're going to get a bit of rain a little bit later on today. Currently, it's 20 in Bunbury, and we're going for just 23. So, Perry and Louise with their 48-year wedding anniversary, and, of course, Mel. Mel, now you share your birthday with the likes of Joe Lewis, born Joseph Barrow in Chambers County, Alabama, in 1914. Joe Louis died at the age of 66 in 1981. You're saying, who was he? Well, he was an American boxer. The Brown Bomber, they called him, was the longest reigning heavyweight boxing champ, holding the title for 11 years and 8 months. Would have been his birthday today. And also you share it with Darius Rucker, born in South Carolina in 1966, lead singer with the US group Hootie and the Blowfish. Love the name for the band. They had 2 big hits in 1995 with Let Her Cry and Only Want to Be With You. That's Darius turning 60 today, even though Bub is turning 70 today. All right, for all the birthday people, including Mel, and of course the wedding anniversary, 48 years, Perry and Louise, going to play one of Hootie and the Blowfish, and this is Only Want to Be With You. Happy birthday.

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0: and then there was me.
1: And a lot of people aren't afraid to give their opinions, whether they're hurtful or not.
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3: People watching you eat and making little comments.
4: As I grew up thinking that I had to look a certain way.
5: I never thought I was as pretty as the other girls.
6: I'd be proud of it. I shouldn't be trying to hide it.

and just wait until you can get out of that bubble. Because the things that seem like weaknesses, that seem like weird things that make you strange, when you become an adult, you get out into the world, you're gonna find out that all those differences, they're like your greatest strengths.

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1: There's always someone that's unique now, which was the cool part, and that's what made me comfortable to realize that every single person is different.
2: My personality outshines everything else at the end of the day.
3: What only matters is what I think of myself, and that everyone has different kinds of beauty.
4: Smile.

There we go. That was Alicia Cara and Scars to Your Beautiful. 4 to 11 on Bunbury 103.7. Don't forget, coming after 11, we'll be doing our music quiz, and it is a carryover from yesterday. Make sure you stay around for that. In the meantime, to take us to the news, and of course we've got a weather update after the news, here's a track from Billy Joel, and this is All About Soul. I'm Steve Ingram. Thanks for your company.

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1: I'm Mark Dransfield. The Federal Treasurer is giving a key speech to sell his budget changes, which will penalise investors to fund a tax cut. More from Federal Politics Editor Michael Packey.
2: Prime Minister Anthony Albanese hit the airwaves trying to explain why he used Labor's fifth budget to break key election promises, which will see the capital gains tax discount and negative gearing concessions reined in, while trusts will face a 30% tax from mid-2028.
3: We've changed our position.
4: So you've lied about your position.
3: No, we've changed our position.
2: Treasurer Jim Chalmers will use a National Press Club address to flesh out how these changes would work, arguing existing investments using these instruments won't be affected. Opposition leader Angus Taylor says the Coalition won't back legislation to enable the tax hikes.
5: I think it is a war on aspiration. It's an assault on aspiration in this country.
2: Labor says the measures will raise $8 billion by the end of the decade, and that money will be used to fund a $250 tax offset, which will be paid to wage and salary earners each year as part of their tax return. Michael Packey, Canberra.
1: Wages have risen 3.3% over the year to March, a slight reduction on the previous numbers released in December. The biggest wage increases were in healthcare and social assistance industries. Australia is seeing a changing used car market as cost of living pressures and the Middle East war drive consumers to lower cost vehicles. Automotive Dealer Association CEO James Vortman says since January, around 28,000 used hybrid vehicles were sold across the country.
6: And they're so popular that some of the used vehicles on the market, used hybrid vehicles, are sort of carrying the same value that they had when they were sold for new. So there are not enough hybrid vehicles on the used car market. Customers cannot buy them quick enough.
1: Excess screen time is robbing preschoolers of sleep, harming their development. More from Lee Harrison.
7: A University of Queensland study has found more than half of all children aged 0 to 6 are spending more than the recommended maximum of an hour a day of screen time. Further study has found that for every hour a two-year-old spends on a handheld device, their sleep is delayed by 30 minutes, and by age 5, almost 40% are using those devices in their bedrooms. Researchers have told News Corp early childhood is one of the most rapid periods of brain development, with much of that happening during sleep, and even small reductions in slumber can lead to poorer learning outcomes as well as emotional and behavioural difficulties. Lee Harrison, Air News.
1: In other news, former New South Wales Police Commissioner Karen Webb will help oversee a review of the Northern Territory's child protection system, sparked by the death of a five-year-old girl. And plans for a $1.5 billion Trump Tower on the Gold Coast have reportedly been scrapped. The 91-storey building was announced in late February and was set to become the Trump Organisation's first project in Australia. But the proposal's now been pulled from the organisation's website amid claims the Middle East conflict stopped the plans. Checking the

0: I think, you know, the Carlton Football Club, what a club it's been. You know, I grew up in the 80s seeing them play premierships and played against them when they're at their best, but I think I'd be the last person they'd ask.
1: NRL and Queensland star Pat Carrigan has no doubts Daly Cherry Evans could deliver once more in the State of Origin. The former Maroons captain is a contender to replace injured halfback Tom Dearden for Game 1. Carrigan says even at 37, Cherry Evans is made for Origin.
2: I've been privileged enough to play under him before as a leader, and he, you know, epitomises what that state's about, and yeah, he's led us through some, you know, tough times and some great series that people probably didn't expect Queensland to win as well.
1: In tennis, Coco Gauff has come from a set down to secure her spot in the quarterfinals of the Italian Open, and LeBron James is yet to decide whether he'll play a record-extending 24th season in the NBA. Australian Independent Radio News.
3: 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Let's have a look at the forecast for the rest of Wednesday. Maximum 23, partly cloudy, a medium chance of showers most likely in the afternoon and evening. Winds north-west to north-easterly, 15 to 25 kilometres per hour, tending north-west to south-westerly, 15 to 30 kilometres per hour in the middle of the day, then becoming light in the evening. The fire danger is moderate, and the UV index is predicted to reach 3, which is also moderate. Expected temperatures in our region, Busselton, Collie, and Harvey all expecting 23. If you're off to Perth, they're expecting 25. Currently, it is 21 in Collie, Bunbury and Busselton. For the rest of the working week, tomorrow, Thursday, minimum 11, maximum 19 and a shower or two. And on Friday, minimum 9, maximum 19 and showers easing. There we go. You're right up to date with news and weather. It is 6 after 11 on Bunbury 103.7. Let's open this hour with Samantha Sang. Bit of a tickle there. And the song is Emotion.

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You're live and local with Steve Ingram. 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And it is time. Yes, it is. It's time for our music quiz. We do it each and every day after 11. 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And they're down at the Plaza Shopping Centre. Now, this is where you can win a $20 voucher for meat at Buckingham Quality Butchers. And they're open 7 till 6 Monday to Friday and 7 till 1:30 on Saturdays. You're not eligible to win the voucher if you have won a prize from the radio station in the last 30 days, but you could still be star of the day, okay? If you have won a voucher, you must collect it within 30 days. That's the hard bit. Now, this is a carryover. This has been hard to give away, this one. Okay, so I've added a bit more to it today. I'll give you the clues. It's from the 90s. This song, American female singer. She released 36 singles. And this song reached number 2 in Australia and number 1 in the US. Okay, listen very carefully. Here's your music quiz for today. There we go. If you know the name of the song and the artist, by all means, send them to me via text to 0448 057 916. And if you're correct, you win the voucher. It's as simple as that. It's 12 after 11. Here are the Rolling Stones with Heart of Stone.

0: There we go, the Rolling Stones and Heart of Stone. Just had a quick note from Bev and Rick, travelling in Canada at the moment, listening in to The Morning Show. Thank you, guys, and please travel safe and enjoy yourself on your very well-earned holiday. Okay, it is 11:15, right after these, a track from Spacey Jane.
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Spacey Jane and Lots of Nothing. Well, it wasn't actually. It was a great song, Spacey Jane. 20 after 11 on Bunbury 103.7. And you're listening to The Morning Show, sponsored by Arctic Air. And your host today, Steve Ingram. We're in the middle of our music quiz. It's been going for a couple of days now, actually. Got a few entries. KO, Good Morning to You. What a Girl Wants by Christina Aguilera. And Trevor Blake, Good Morning, Trevor. Tie a Yellow Ribbon Around the Old Oak Tree by Tony Orlando. Guess what, guys? Both incorrect. Oh, hang on, we've got another one too. Brendan. Brendan Mill is suggesting, what's this here? You're Making Me High. You're Making Me High by Tony Braxton. Oh, gosh. Okay, Brendan, guess what, buddy? Congratulations to Brendan, the winner today of our music quiz. Well done, Brendan. It's been going for a couple of days now. But anyway, you finally got there. Well done. Brendan is the winner of the $20 voucher for meat at Buckingham Quality Butchers. Now, if you missed out today, don't fear, because we're going to do it again tomorrow. In the meantime, here's your music quiz in full. Tony Braxton, and You're Making Me High. Congratulations to Brendan.

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0: yourself for a short while. 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
1: Well, there we go. Cat Stevens there from 1974. 29 after 11 on Bunbury 103.7. And we're broadcasting for station sponsor Arctic Air right through until midday today. Now, I can give it to you on good authority. The weather in Vancouver in Canada is lovely, mild summer day. No snow. I can have that direct from the horse's mouth, because our very good friends Bev Garrett and Rick Morrell are there right now having a wonderful time in Canada. And we really hope you enjoy your holiday. You've certainly both well and truly earned it. Enjoy the weather. And I'm going to play a special song for both of you. And I think you know who it might be, in fact. It is Cliff Richard and Summer Holiday. Enjoy your holiday, and please

There we go. The Jimmy Vans version of Ain't No Mountain High Enough. Now, you can join the many satisfied clients in the Southwest who've had their heating and cooling systems addressed with specialised solutions from our sponsor, Arctic Air. They're on Picton Road, next to the railway station. Here's a nice little number from Normie Rowe, and It's Not Easy, from way back in 1965.

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There we go. 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And this is The Morning Show, sponsored by Arctic Air. Now, Erin Gordon is providing the percussion, playing the cajon for Bunbury artist Michael Ward. His passion for his songwriting and showmanship is evident with this song, Green Fire. This is Michael Ward.

0: There's death in those eyes. The ending's in sight. That face that you love, but you'll never kiss goodnight. I've seen her.
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2: Australia is represented by many symbols. Flags, the kangaroo, the wattle, the Sydney Harbour Bridge and Uluru. Defining Symbols of Australia is at the Bunbury Museum and Heritage Centre until the 19th of July. Inspired by the National Museum of Australia's collection, this touring exhibition explores some of the symbols that define Australia and its people. Some symbols endure, others fade away, and new ones emerge. The exhibition showcases elements of Bunbury's local history within the context of national representation and identity. Defining Symbols of Australia is at the Bunbury Museum and Heritage Centre until the 19th of July. The Grapevine on Bunbury 103.7.

Emmanuel Corella there with Run To Me, recorded in 2004. 5-12 on Bunbury 103.7. Congratulations to our winner today of the music quiz, Brendan Mell. Don't worry, tomorrow we're going to do it all over again. We'll have a brand new song tomorrow from a brand new era. That's about my lot today. Thanks for your company. I've certainly enjoyed it. I hope you have too. I'll be back on the airwaves again between 9 and 12 tomorrow. In the meantime, Speedy will be in right after the midday news with today's edition of the Lunchbox program, courtesy of Outdoor Blind Designs. Going to leave you today with Fleetwood Mac and Say You Love Me. Bye for now.

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1: This is Air News Western Australia. I'm Sean Bindley. Questions asked by the opposition in the state's parliament have revealed Western Australia's tough new tobacco laws still haven't been put into practice. The new legislation was passed 2 months ago, giving the health department the power to close stores found to be selling illicit tobacco products. The department has yet to issue any store with a short or long-term closure order. Shadow Police Minister Adam Hort says other states have proven it's not that hard.
2: Every other state, when they've introduced these pieces of legislation, they've made a real difference. 13 days it took them in Queensland, 53 days in New South Wales, 45 days in South Australia after the legislation was enforced. That action's important. It also sends a clear message to these crime syndicates that they're not welcome in these states. What's the point of giving authorities these tough new powers through Parliament if government refuses to actually use them? The Cook Labor government's inaction is sending a dangerous message to the criminals involved in these complex international syndicates. They're essentially saying that in WA you're free to run, you're illegal.
1: Police have charged a third person as part of their ongoing investigation into author Craig Sylvie. Last week he admitted to possessing and distributing child exploitation material earlier this year. Police say their investigation into Sylvie has led them to arrest a 57-year-old Maryland man. He'll face court today on charges of producing and distributing child exploitation material. A 19-year-old man has been charged with 22 child sexual offences for allegedly assaulting a teen he met while working as a referee at the West Australian Basketball Association. Police say the offending occurred between February and March this year. The South Perth man is due to front court today on charges including aggravated stalking and persistent sexual conduct with a child under 16. The man found guilty of murdering a rival bikie boss in front of hundreds of people is being sentenced today. David Pye paid a trained sniper to shoot Nick Martin at the Kwinana Motorplex in 2020. He was also convicted of trying to arrange the murder of his ex-girlfriend and another bikie boss. A search resumed off Triggs Beach this morning after reports last night of a possible swimmer in distress. Emergency services were called to the area just after 5:15 yesterday afternoon, with Water Police, the Police Air Wing, Marine Rescue WA and Surf Life Saving crews all involved in the search. No one was located and the search was suspended overnight. Police urging anyone with information to contact Crime Stoppers on 131 444. A popular children's play sand has been pulled from the shelves at the Reject Shop after testing detected traces of asbestos. Parents are being urged to stop using the HTI brand scented sand and return it to any store for a full refund. In sport, Dan Ryan has labelled the West Coast Fever's 20-point loss to the Thunderbirds on Friday as unacceptable. The Fever were jumped by their opponents in what was a second straight loss at home, slipping to third on the ladder. Ryan says it's the way they lost that hurts the most.
3: We're okay to lose if you have to lose. A team always has to lose, but I think it's how you lose that's the most important part, and I think that type of loss is unacceptable for us.
1: And Australia's Women's T20 World Cup squad has been announced with 15 players. Lucy Hamilton will feature in her first World Cup after squeezing out fellow quick Darcy Brown for the upcoming tournament in England and Wales. Sophie Molyneux will captain the side. The tournament starts on June 12. This is Air News Western Australia.
4: 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You got Smitty in the chair right through until three today. Big thanks to Steve Ingram for the morning show and, of course, Rock and Ronnie Moffat doing the breakfast show. And having a quick look at the weather around the place, currently in Bunbury we've got 22 in Busselton and 23 in Collie. If you're heading up to Perth, it's 23 up there. We're looking at sunny for the rest of the day and winds northerly 15 to 20 kilometres.

It's 12:09. You've got Smithy on Bunbury 103.7 right through until 3 today. 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This song's from 1973. Squeeze Me, Please Me from Slade.

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From 1964, Diana Ross and the Supremes with Baby Love. And looking for something to do tomorrow night? Come along to a Sundowner event. 20 years of Southwest Blues Club. It's going to be held at the Bunbury Museum and Heritage Centre, 1 Arthur Street, this Thursday, tomorrow, the 14th of May, from 5 till 7. 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The Bunbury Museum and Heritage Centre is open 10 a.m. to 4 p.m. Tuesday to Saturday, celebrating 20 years of the Southwest Blues Club. 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

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And keeping the music rolling, here is Joe Cocker, feeling all right, off his With a Little Help from My Friends album.

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And you are listening to the Lunchbox program, brought to you Monday through to Friday, midday till 3 p.m, courtesy of station sponsor Outdoor Blind Designs, the industry leaders in the design, manufacture and installation of outdoor blinds and awnings. If you've got a song you'd like me to play, a request or a shout out to someone special, send me a text on 0448 057 916. And coming up right now, a bit of the Moody Blues. Go now.

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1: 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It commences at 9:30 with the theme Healthy Ageing Through Activity. 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The Seniors Activity Information Day is on Friday the 22nd of May at the Southwest Sports Centre. 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

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It's 7 to 1 on Bunbury 103.7. And we've got a request here from Joanne. Now, Joanne is very special to this radio station. She cooks us homemade cookies and slices and drops them in for all of us here at the station. She looks after us volunteers, she does. And Joanne, a big thank you to you. And here's the Searchers, Sugar and Spice, requested by Joanne.

5-1, and that was The Searchers, requested by Joanne. And we've got another request coming straight up for Marie. And if you're listening in this afternoon, Harrow is away. So Enzo Fantasia and myself will be doing rock, rattle and blues between 3 and 5 today. And as some would call us, smittens. And we've got a great show coming up. Enzo's working hard away at the moment. And we will be having a great time. 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Now, Marie has requested Master's Apprentices, Turn Up Your Radio, a great song. If you've got a request you'd like played in the next hour, send me a text, 0448 057 916. Here's the Master's Apprentices.

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1: I'm Mark Dransfield. Treasurer Jim Chalmers is defending controversial tax changes included in the federal budget. Labor's broken key election promises by applying a new 30% tax on capital gains and limiting negative gearing to new builds. Dr. Chalmers has told the National Press Club the reforms are needed to fix a broken system.
2: In the decade to 1999, average house prices and full-time incomes grew at around the same rate. In the decade since then, that link has been broken. House prices have risen by more than 400% since 1999, more than twice as fast as average full-time earnings.
1: However, opposition leader Angus Taylor says the budget is an attack on aspiration and the government has lied to the public.
3: Higher taxes on small businesses, on homes, on savings. This is going right to the heart of aspirational Australia, and I think it is a war on aspiration. It's an assault on aspiration in this country.
1: A 20-year-old man accused of plotting a mass casualty terror attack in Perth is now facing a further six charges. Jason Joseph Michaels faced the Stirling Gardens Magistrates Court via video link this morning. The six additional charges include possession of violent extremist material, child abuse material, objectionable material, and bulletproof clothing. The case has been adjourned for 8 weeks. New South Wales police have now formally identified a body found in the state's central west as Julian Ingram. The discovery brought an end to 4 months of searching for the killer who shot dead three people, including his ex-partner, at Lake Cargilligo in January. A sailor has saved two people stranded at sea in a late-night water rescue on the Gold Coast. Georgina Winter reports.
4: Two people were found clinging to a kayak after their boat capsized offshore in Southport. The pair had been drifting for nearly an hour in the dark when they were spotted by a passing catamaran. The man on board managed to pull them to safety before water police arrived just after 10 to bring them back to shore. While the man in his 40s and the woman in her 50s were uninjured, they were taken to hospital as a precaution. Georgina Winter reporting.
1: Melbourne's soccer community is rallying around a Year 7 student who was rescued from underneath a train at North Melbourne Station. The 12-year-old was trapped after his bag got snagged. He's in a stable condition. Research shows more than 2 million men aged between 30 and 59 are drinking alcohol at risky levels. Australia's national alcohol guidelines recommend to no more than 10 standard drinks a week and no more than 4 on any one day to reduce the risk of harm. Flinders University's Dr. Stefano Zaccanini says there are a number of factors linking middle-aged men to harmful drinking.
5: Namely, the co-use of smoking, typically tobacco products, and or the co-use of illicit or unprescribed drugs. We've also found that men who resided in rural and remote and outer regional locations were also linked with risky drinking.
1: And in air showbiz, Israel has qualified for the final of this year's Eurovision Song Contest in Vienna. Chants of Stop the Genocide could be heard as the Israeli entrants sang in the first semi-final. Spain, the Netherlands, Iceland, Ireland and Slovenia have all boycotted this year's contest over Israel's war in Gaza. This is Air News. Collingwood coach Craig McRae has emphatically endorsed one of his assistants to replace Michael Voss at Carlton. Hayden Skipworth is considered among the leading contenders for the Blues role vacated by Voss yesterday. McRae says Skipworth is highly regarded at the Magpies and ready to take the next step in his career.
6: Just his strategy is really good. His people management is really good. The way he owns a room, he's really well organised. He's so curious. He's always bettering himself, constantly looking for a better way. He travels to better himself. All these things. He's got a lot of experience now.
1: Ken Hinckley is not ruling out going for the job after finishing up at Port Adelaide last year. Josh Fraser has led Carlton training today. Turning to NRL and just in, champion Panthers coach Ivan Cleary says he'll move on from the club at the end of next season. Meantime, Queensland great Sam Thyday is backing bolter Jake Clifford to get the call up to replace the injured Tom Dearden in the Maroons side. Clifford will be up against his two main rivals for the role, Daly Cherry Evans and Sam Walker, when the Cowboys face the Roosters this weekend. Thyday says Clifford should get a shot.
7: At the moment, I'm leaning more towards Jake.

in both Bunbury and Collie. If you're heading to Perth, it's 24 up there. We've reached our forecast maximum of 23 for today. Having a look forward, looking at tomorrow, we've got a forecast maximum of 19 and a forecast minimum overnight of 11. And there's a chance of a shower or two tomorrow. And if you have a request, send it in. Flick me a text on 0448 057 916. And kicking this hour off, we've got a request from Braden. He'd like to hear The Models, Out of Mind, Out of Sight. And we'll catch you tomorrow, Braden. Looking forward to it. Braden, of course, will be joining me for the first 2 hours of the Lunchbox show tomorrow. Here's The Models.

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1: 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And we're going to keep rolling with the requests, and this one is for Amber. She's requested Eric Clapton, Tears in Heaven.

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That was Bread with Mother Freedom. It's 20 past one on Bunbury 103.7. And if you're looking for something to do tomorrow, come along to a Sundowner event launching the 20 years of the Southwest Blues Club. It's being held at the Bunbury Museum and Heritage Centre, 1 Arthur Street, on Thursday, the 14th of May. That is tomorrow, from 5 p.m. to 7 p.m. It is free entry, but please book tickets at Eventbrite so they can cater for you. Be entertained by members of the Southwest Blues Club. Lots of memorabilia on display, and the display continues until Sunday, the 23rd of August. The Bunbury Museum and Heritage Centre is open from 10 a.m. to 4 p.m. Tuesday to Saturday every week, celebrating 20 years of the Southwest Blues Club. And here's a request going out to Dave. Now, Dave and I used to coach a junior football team together back in the day. We actually won a couple of premierships. We did. We must have been pretty good, Dave. Dave wants to hear Robert Plant, Big Log.

A bit of Robert Plant, Big Log going out for Dave. Great request. And it's 25 past one. You're listening to Smitty, live and local on Bunbury 103.7. And here's a request from Joe, Rod Stewart. She's requested one of my favourite Rod Stewart songs, Sailing. Right out of 1975.

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25 to 2. 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

Bare Naked Ladies and Jane. It's 14 to 2. Coming up, heading towards 2 o'clock, we've got a bit of Wilson Phillips, Travelling Wilburys, and right now we've got Supertramp, Give a Little Bit. 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

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Now, we do have a couple of announcers away at the moment, and one of them is Harrow. So guess who's doing rock, rattle and blues this afternoon? From 3 to 5, you'll have myself and Enzo Fantasia bringing through the tunes of the rock, rattle and blues. But taking us up to the news now is a request for Maggie, Carly Simon, Mockingbird.

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1: I'm Mark Dransfield. The Prime Minister argues he needed to break key election promises so the government can hit its target of 1.2 million new homes. The capital gains tax discount will be reined in and will limit negative gearing deductions to new property purchases. Anthony Albanese says the current system is not lifting housing supply and change is needed.
2: We don't want for the future generation and the current generation of young people to be locked out of the market, and for there to be the development in Australia of a two-tiered society, those that inherit wealth and those who are locked out of having the opportunity to have a roof over your head.
1: But Shadow Treasurer Tim Wilson says the budget could destroy the aspiration for people to do better.
3: And I think they've fundamentally misunderstood the sense of energy, drive and focus that young Australians have. This budget is only going to undermine that, and I think they're going to be held accountable for it. And how can you trust anything they're saying when this is such a bad faith budget?
1: Meantime, National Disability Services CEO Michael Perusco says implementation of NDIS changes in the budget is critical, but the detail is missing.
4: Behind every number, there's a human face. So a person with a profound intellectual disability living with their parents, a child with cerebral palsy, a young person with a spinal cord injury.
1: The man who orchestrated the killing of a rival bikie gang leader south of Perth has been jailed. David Pye offered a former soldier $150,000 to kill Nick Martin at Kwinana Motorplex in 2020. A man's in hospital under police guard after an explosive was used to blow up an ATM in Melbourne's CBD. Police believe three people were involved in the robbery at Queen Victoria Market. Regional home prices are rising faster than capitals as people priced out of the city move to the bush. Gabriel Hodson has more.
5: Data from Cotality shows country dwelling values rose 3.3% in the first 3 months of this year, outpacing the average 1.1% increase across our state capitals. The Real Estate Intelligence Platform says affordability is the main driver, with the results showing regional markets are more resilient in difficult economic times. Selling times are the fastest in WA and Queensland. The slowest selling areas were in or near the south coast of New South Wales. Gabriel Hodson reporting.
1: Meantime, plans for a controversial high-rise development on the Gold Coast have been axed. Chloe Affleck with more.
6: The 91-storey Trump Tower, said to be built in the heart of surfers' paradise, was first announced in February, with the billion-dollar deal to become the Trump Organisation's flagship project in Australia. But those plans have now been scrapped just 3 months after a deal was signed between Gold Coast developer Altus Property Group and the Trump Organisation at Mar-a-Lago Resort. The organisation says Altus failed to fulfil its obligations. However, the developer has denied the claims, telling the Australian Financial Review, the Trump brand was becoming increasingly toxic in Australia. It comes after a petition to stop the Trump Tower garnered more than 124,000 signatures. Chloe Affleck reporting.
1: And a Dutch hospital has quarantined 12 staff members due to samples from a hantavirus patient being handled without following strict protocols. This is AIR News. First to NRL, and Ivan Cleary has announced he's calling time on his illustrious coaching career at the Penrith Panthers. The four-time premiership winner will step aside for his assistant Peter Wallace at the end of the 2027 NRL season.
7: I feel like it's definitely the right thing for me, my family and also the club. Part of being a coach and a leader is you kind of gain an intuition over many years, and I feel really strongly that this is the right time, for me to step aside.
1: AFL fans will be denied a blockbuster matchup between Collingwood's Darcy Cameron and Sydney's Brodie Grundy on Friday night. Magpies coach Craig McRae is ruling out Darcy Cameron for the SCG clash due to a minor ankle injury and personal reasons.
8: Yeah, Darcy's not going to play. He's got a bit going on with his body. We're going to rule him out, not travel. His partner is due next week as well. There's a bit going on around the house.
1: Tennis, and Coco Gauff has come from a set down to secure her spot in the quarterfinals of the Italian Tennis Open. LeBron James is yet to decide whether he'll play a record-extending 24th season in the NBA. And Australia will have a challenger for the America's Cup for the first time in more than 25 years, with plans underway for an entry in 2027. Australian Independent Radio News.
9: And currently the temperatures in the region, it's 22 in Bunbury and Busselton and 23 in Collie. If you're heading to Perth, it's 23 currently up there as well. Looking forward to tomorrow, we're looking at showers, possible rainfall of 0 to 4 millimetres.

0: It's 2:09. I'm Bunbury 103.7. Coming up in the hour ahead, gee, we've got some great music. We've got Peter Gabriel, The Crickle with a Red Rubber Ball, Dr. Hook, and a bit of Bowie. And of course, at 2:30, we've got Jeff's Instrumental, which today is the Vitamin String Quartet doing their version of Avicii's hit, Hey Brother, worth listening to. And of course, we do a bit of a promotion of local music, and we'll be hearing from Mitchell Martin. Right now, All Saints and Never Ever.
1: A few questions that I need to know. How you could ever hurt me so.

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That was Counting Crows with Salisbury Hill. I was hanging around, my apologies. And coming up after the Lunchbox show today, we've got Rock, Rattle and Blues from 3 to 5, and that one will be with myself and Enzo. And of course from 5 till 7, you've got Jim Hart and Music on the Move. Right now we've got Peter Gabriel with Salisbury Hill. It's 21 past 2. 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

It's 2:30 and time for Jeff's Instrumental. Of course, that was Tommy Rowe with Hooray for Hazel, followed by The Crickle and Red Rubber Ball. But right now, we've got the Vitamin String Quartet with Hey Brother, Jeff's Instrumental for the day.

And yes, that was Jeff's instrumental for the day. And now we've got some local music. Hailing from Bunbury, Mitchell Martin has become a prolific singer-songwriter. He's also been a regular at music festivals around the state. Here's one of the local songs we're featuring. It's by myself on Bunbury 103.7.

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0: Paul McCartney in Wings with Jet. And it's 15 to 3 on Bunbury 103.7. And you're listening to The Lunchbox Show, brought to you Monday through Friday, midday till 3, courtesy of station sponsor Outdoor Blind Designs. 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And by jingies, hasn't Mr. Wheels got a busy weekend coming up? Wheels will be in doing 6 o'clock rock from 6pm till 10pm on Saturday night. And, of course, Peter is away this week. So on Sunday, Wheels will be in to do the Tea Club as well. So he's got a very busy weekend. Yes, he'll be doing the Tea Club from 1pm to 4pm Sunday. A busy, busy one. And, of course, coming up just after 3, we're going to have Rock, Rattle and Blues, which will be Enzo Fantasia and myself. And we've got some great songs, some great blues for you to listen to. Right now, we got Dr. Hook, the cover of the Rolling Stone.
1: Oh, I don't believe it. Don't touch me. Hey, Ray. Hey, Sugar. Tell them who we are.
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David Bowie with Ashes to Ashes. Of course, a song that was very much his reflection going back to his time and his drug addiction and all his turmoil that he went through. Yes, he did have a pretty traumatic time. And this one is a little bit simpler to decipher. We've got the Beach Boys. Then I Kissed Her. 6-3 on Bunbury 103.

And, of course, that was the Beach Boys. Then I kissed her. It's 4 to 3, and it's just about time for me to sign off and say see you. You have been listening to the Lunchbox program, brought to you by our station sponsor, Outdoor Blind Designs. For an obligation-free measure, design and quote, just give them a call on 9721 6262. Well, thanks for listening. It's been a great show once again, and lots of requests come through. I'll be back here at midday tomorrow, and Braden will be joining me. Taking us through to the news is the Cars. Let's go.

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1: I'm Alan Baskin. The federal government has gone on the front foot on its changes to property taxes during question time in Parliament. The government has used the budget to rein in capital gains tax and restrict negative gearing to new builds. The opposition says the policies will do little to make housing more affordable. But Anthony Albanese has told Parliament the changes will help boost supply and lower prices.
2: What I can confirm is, as a direct result, and it's there in the budget papers, increase housing supply by at least 30,000. 30,000 as a direct result.
3: Order.
1: New figures show regional property markets are outperforming their city counterparts when it comes to price growth. Cotality data shows internal migration and affordability remain key drivers of demand for property in the regions. Head of research, Jared Berg, says while there is a loss of momentum in price growth, regional markets are more resilient.
4: The trend across the country has been that the regional areas have outperformed the capital cities. Nationally, it was a 3.3% increase for the regions in the past 3 months, whereas the capitals increased by 1.1%.
1: The company behind online education giant Canvas is believed to have paid a multi-million dollar ransom to hackers after a major data breach. More than 120 Australian schools and universities were impacted by the attack, with experts warning student data remains at risk. A Victorian man's been jailed for 9 years for trying to smuggle 22 kilos of cocaine into the country hidden in printers. Australian Border Force officers intercepted 5 printers on their way into the country and found 10 packets of cocaine hidden within the paper trays. The 47-year-old is the third Victorian man to have been jailed over the foiled plot. A huge police raid has unfolded near Geelong as part of an investigation into illegal gun manufacturing. Police, robots, drones and the dog squad have swarmed a house at Lara. A 47-year-old was arrested last month after drugs, a machine gun and 3D-printed firearms were found at a property in the same area. Police have confirmed the latest raid is connected. Former New South Wales Police Commissioner Karen Webb has been named to oversee a review of the Northern Territory's child protection system. She'll work with Northern Territory public servant Greg Shanahan on the review, which has been triggered by the death of a 5-year-old girl at Alice Springs. The reject shop has recalled HTI Playsand after traces of asbestos were found in the product. Families are being told to stop using the sand immediately and return it with proof of purchase for a full refund. Consumer watchdog ACCC is advising parents to check its website for disposal instructions. More than 90% of Australian drivers believe using a mobile phone while behind the wheel is dangerous, but most are still doing it. The National Driving Behaviour Report has found almost one-third of young drivers are checking notifications within minutes of receiving them. This is AIR News. In NRL, Ivan Cleary has opened the door to coach the Blues at State of Origin level. The four-time premiership-winning mentor will finish at the Panthers at the end of 2027, saying it's time for a break. He was asked whether it would be the end of his coaching career.
5: I'm no interest in coaching another NRL club. If someone thought I was worthy of a rep job, I'd consider that probably.
1: Collingwood coach Craig McRae concedes Bobby Hill is not quite there as he presses for an AFL return. Hill has been playing at VFL level after spending time away from the club for personal reasons. McRae says the Norm Smith medalist won't be recalled until he's ready.
6: He's not quite there. You're personally watching Bobby and looking at his GPS, there's still a level that he's not quite meeting. But again, once he played one full game, so we'll give him a bit of time and space around those things. He obviously not been able to train with the family stuff is important to prepare to play. And we like setting people up to be successful with the way they play.
1: Collingwood has ruled out Darcy Cameron for Friday's clash with Sydney at the SCG. Cameron is battling an ankle injury. Fast bowler Darcy Brown has been dumped from Australia's Women's 2020 World Cup squad. Rory McIlroy has abandoned his practice round ahead of the US PGA Championship due to a toe injury. The NBA playoff, San Antonio has taken a 3-2 series lead over Minnesota. Australian Independent Radio News.
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7: Remember that I was playing for you our friend Gordon?

Fitz and Cara Robinson, Backdoor Man, 4:09 on Bunbury 103.7, Rock, Rattle and Blues, Schmitty and Enns, alias Smith Enns, filling in for Harrow, who is away, but he'll be back next week. Ash Grunwald coming to Bunbury next month, I believe it is, at the Burlington Hotel, the Burley, and the song we're going to get for you is Glide. It's from his album of the same name. Glide embodies the themes of freedom, van life, surfing and a flow state, with which Ash has become known for in his writing style and lifestyle.

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0: Happy Go Enzo, mate.
1: Well, they told us to sing along.
0: They did. 17 past four on Bunbury 103.7. And, of course, that was The Mixtures. The Mixtures were an Australian pop group which formed in 1965. They had two number one hits in Australia with their cover version of Mungo Jerry's In the Summertime and its follow-up, The Pushbike Song, in 1970 and 1971, respectively. And you were telling me a bit of a yarn a while back, Enzo, about...
1: I was, yes. Because, as you mentioned, Mungo Jerry actually had the original In the Summertime. And then The Mixtures had this song that they couldn't find a tune to put it to, and it was the Pushbike Song. So they got in touch with each other and said, do you mind if we use that to do the Pushbike Song, make it sound like In the Summertime? And Jerry Dorsey from Mungo Jerry said, look, yeah, as long as... we can also record a Pushbike Song, which they did, so they covered each other's tracks, which was fabulous.
0: It was. Yeah, the Pushbike Song actually went to number two in United Kingdom for The Mixtures as well.
1: It did. So, yeah, number one here, and a really good film clip on YouTube if you want to look it up. Okay, it 18 past four on Bunbury 103.7. Rock, Rattle and Blues is the name of the show. Schmidt Ends, that's Schmitty and Enzo in the chair while Harrow
0: you've
1: is
0: got a good one.
1: Away.
0: You've got a good song.
1: Certainly have. I've delved into...
0: Delved in?
1: Yes.
0: Deep dived
1: into Harrow's tracks here, and I found a track by Lisa Olbach. Do you know who Lisa Olbach is?
0: No.
1: Okay, well, Lisa, 2025 Blues Award in the Sydney Blues Society, and she was inducted into the Hall of Fame last year as well. And the track I've chosen is Ain't That a Shame.

0: This is The Grapevine, sponsored by Southwest Screens and Doors, getting rid of ugly grills, bars and obstructions that spoil your view.
1: The Shire of Dardanup invites residents to attend one of their community meetings. It's a chance to connect directly with councillors and council staff, share feedback and help shape the future of the community. Feedback from these meetings directly informs the development of the Shire's new strategic community plan. Meetings will be held in Eton and Dardanup on the 18th and 19th of May, with more events in Ferguson Valley and Barrackup on the 25th and 26th of May. All residents are welcome to attend. No registration is required. Full details of the Shire of Dardanup community meetings are on their webpage, The Grapevine on Bunbury 103.7.

0: Bree Anderson with Suddenly from 1987. It was a power ballad about a man embracing vulnerability, emotional openness, and personal transformation upon finding true love. Yes, that is Angry Anderson from Rose Tattoo.
1: It's hard to believe he sounds so good, doesn't he?
0: Yeah, the song was famously featured in Neighbours for Scott and Charlene's wedding. Do you remember that?
1: Yes, of course.
0: I remember it well. Sorry. Not a fan. It highlights a sudden shift in perspective and deep emotional connection.
1: I loved it too.
0: It was a bit like when Nazareth. What was theirs?
1: I'm glad you brought that up, and we can't remember.
0: No.
1: 28 past four. Probably 103.7. Rock,
0: remember
1: rattle,
0: everything.
1: And blues. Smitty and Smith ends in the chair while Harrow's away. And the next track we have for you is from Buddy Guy. And he's brought out an album just when he retired last year. He'd been to the Blues Fests here in Australia. 2025 ain't done with the blues. He certainly wasn't, Buddy. He's fantastic. I love playing him on Enzo's Classic Blues and Rock on Thursdays, 5 till 7. Just get that in. By the way, it'll be my 300th show, not tomorrow night, but the week after. And this track is Been There, Done That, Got the Postcard.

I have a lot of stories I'd like to tell. I've been everywhere, done everything. You might not believe.

0: Great song. Great song. Oh, I've got a good one coming up, Enzo.
1: You certainly have.
0: Yeah. This one is by Russell Morris. It's called The Black Dog Blues, and it featured on his 2012 ARIA Award-winning blues album, Shark Mouth.
1: Yes, great album.
0: Yes, it is. The song explores themes of depression, darkness, and emotional struggle, using the metaphor of the black dog for mental melancholy. Of course, black dog was a term that Winston Churchill used a bit. In one of his autobiographies, he coined the phrase, "The black dog always walked beside me." Yeah, so of course, everybody, well, most people would see the black dog rides that occur each year. We just had the Busselton Black Dog Ride last month. And there's the big one, the big national one, where everybody congregates from all over Australia. And I know our very own Steve Ingram has been on a couple of the big national ones.
1: International too.
0: Yes, yes. I've yet to get to either of those. I do go on the Busselton one. I had the pleasure of blocking off Bustle Highway this year so that everybody could get through. And the residents of Busselton were fantastic. And then I got blessed by the Pope. Well, not the Pope. Cardinal.
1: Russell Morris.
0: Russell Morris. Black Dog Blues.

23 to 5 on Bunbury 103.7. Rock, Rattle and Blues. Smit ends in the chair while Harrow's away. Shamika Copeland, one of the most instantly recognisable and deeply soulful roots music voices of our time. And they say music, especially blues music, gives people a chance to forget their problems and just have a ball. More importantly, it brings people together. It does. And 20 years at the Southwest Blues Club. You can go along tomorrow afternoon, 5 till 7, at the Bunbury Heritage and Museum in 1 Arthur Street. And they're celebrating there. They're going to have some blues music on. They will make you very welcome. There's lots of memorabilia, so get yourself along there. Shamika Copeland, Broken.

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0: Amy Piper, come to my kitchen. What a great song. Now, Amy Piper has been described by Wolfman's Music as fresh to the USA from Australia, is a vixen, a vamp, a tease, and every woman scorned. Thing is, what strikes me the most about Annie Piper, is her incredible fun sense of humour, a trait that's shown itself from beginning to end of her latest release. Fantastic song.
1: It is. And look, coming up straight after Schmidt ends Rock, Rattle and Blues, we've got Jim Hart with Music on the Move, and it is sponsored by the Jones Boys, who also sponsor The Buzz. And yes, The Buzz will be out tomorrow morning. Oh, I'll be on The Buzz, and I'll have John. He's back from his 44-day cruise, and Terry will be with us as well. And we'll be at... Blah, blah, blah, blah, blah, blah. I can't tell you where we'll be. But you
0: oh, go on, give us a clue. No, give us a clue. No, come on.
1: Somewhere in the southwest.
0: And bustled.
1: Somewhere in the southwest. And Rock and Ronnie, I'll be speaking to Rock and Ronnie, and he will cross to us and we'll let you know where we are. So you can drag me back in. That's what Laura Evans said. She had an album released in 2022, State of Mind. It's a bit country, but it's country rock. So forgive us, Harrow, because we just had to find this one and put it in. And we will be back straight after the Grapevine.
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0: It's 8 minutes to five, and you're listening live and local to Enzo and Smitty on Rock, Rattle and Blues. We haven't got long to go, mate.
1: No, it's nearly. Time has nearly gone.
0: Caught you with the microphone away.
1: Okay. Time has nearly gone.
0: Coming up next, we've got a bit of Electric Light Orchestra, Strange Magic. It is a great song, fantastic song. Written by Jeff Lynne, of course, and it explores the intoxicating, almost surreal feeling of falling in love and the emotional vulnerability that comes with it.
1: Let's play it for you right now, and then we'll be back with the final track of the day before Jim Hart comes in with his Music on the Move, presented by the Jones Boys.

0: Well, it's been a great afternoon, Schmitty. You've been here since 12.
1: Yeah, been a good shift, but a lot of fun. Thanks for letting me join in on the rock, rattle and blues. I hope we didn't upset Harrow too much.
0: No, I don't think we will have this time. Jacob, Sarah and Marie, sorry I missed your message earlier on. Hope you've enjoyed the rest of the show. Now, Brian Poole and the Tremolos had a version of Twist and Shout, which was made famous by the Beatles. Apparently it says here that was the best song, best version, sorry. Brian Poole and the Tremolos, and Brian left to pursue a solo career driven by his ambition to be a solo pop vocalist and desire for more control over his career. As it turned out, he ended up leaving and became a butcher with his brother. We're leaving you with Twist and Shout, and Jimmy Hart, he's champing at the bit to get in the chair with his Music on the Move.

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1: I'm Alan Baskin. The federal government has gone on the front foot on its changes to property taxes during question time in Parliament. The government has used the budget to rein in capital gains tax and restrict negative gearing to new builds. The opposition says the policies will do little to make housing more affordable. But Anthony Albanese has told Parliament the changes will help boost supply and lower prices.
2: What I can confirm is, as a direct result, and it's there in the budget papers, increase housing supply by at least 30,000. 30,000 as a direct result.
3: Order.
1: New figures show regional property markets are outperforming their city counterparts when it comes to price growth. Cotality data shows internal migration and affordability remain key drivers of demand for property in the regions. Head of research, Jared Berg, says while there is a loss of momentum in price growth, regional markets are more resilient.
4: The trend across the country has been that the regional areas have outperformed the capital cities. Nationally, it was a 3.3% increase for the regions in the past 3 months, whereas the capitals increased by 1.1%.
1: The company behind online education giant Canvas is believed to have paid a multi-million dollar ransom to hackers after a major data breach. More than 120 Australian schools and universities were impacted by the attack, with experts warning student data remains at risk. A Victorian man's been jailed for 9 years for trying to smuggle 22 kilos of cocaine into the country hidden in printers. Australian Border Force officers intercepted 5 printers on their way into the country and found 10 packets of cocaine hidden within the paper trays. The 47-year-old is the third Victorian man to have been jailed over the foiled plot. A huge police raid has unfolded near Geelong as part of an investigation into illegal gun manufacturing. Police, robots, drones and the dog squad have swarmed a house at Lara. A 47-year-old was arrested last month after drugs, a machine gun and 3D-printed firearms were found at a property in the same area. Police have confirmed the latest raid is connected. Former New South Wales Police Commissioner Karen Webb has been named to oversee a review of the Northern Territory's child protection system. She'll work with Northern Territory public servant Greg Shanahan on the review, which has been triggered by the death of a 5-year-old girl at Alice Springs. The reject shop has recalled HTI Playsand after traces of asbestos were found in the product. Families are being told to stop using the sand immediately and return it with proof of purchase for a full refund. Consumer watchdog ACCC is advising parents to check its website for disposal instructions. More than 90% of Australian drivers believe using a mobile phone while behind the wheel is dangerous, but most are still doing it. The National Driving Behaviour Report has found almost one-third of young drivers are checking notifications within minutes of receiving them. This is AIR News. Ivan Cleary has announced he's calling time on his illustrious coaching career at the Penrith Panthers. The 4-time premiership winner will step aside for his assistant, Peter Wallace, at the end of the 2027 NRL season.
5: I feel like it's definitely the right thing for me, my family and also the club. Part of being a coach and a leader is you kind of gain an intuition over many years, and I feel really strongly that this is the right time for me to step aside.
1: In AFL, West Coast midfielder Tim Kelly says facing the Giants on Sunday is a harder task than their ladder position suggests. GWS haven't hit their expectations to start 2026, sitting 13th on the ladder. Kelly says they can't afford to take them lightly.
6: Probably a side who have had their, had a few struggles to start the year off, but, when they get a lot of things right, they're a very dangerous football team. Clayton Oliver's there, Callaghan, Toby Green will float through there. We've got a lot of potent players we're going to have to be worried about.
1: Over their past 3 meetings, the Giants have an average winning margin over the Eagles of just under 70 points. Australia has named a 15-player squad for the 2020 World Cup, with fast bowler Darcy Brown a notable omission. Australian Independent Radio News.

Yes, hello and welcome to 2 hours of Music on the Move, brought to you by the Jones Boys. And they have some great deals going on at the moment. They have a GWM Jolyon Hybrid starting from $28,990 with a 7-year warranty and unlimited kilometers. You can see this SUV vehicle at their workshop here in Bunbury. And we start off today's program with old Shaky Legs himself, Tom Jones and Shake.

0: Oh, thank you.
1: Yeah, the one and only Shaky Legs, Tom Jones himself, with a great, great version of a song called Shake. And here's Roy Head, another great entertainer, singer-songwriter, with a piece called Just a Little Bit.

continue with Raikuda, My Girl Josephine.

0: Here, have a bit of information for you, ladies and gentlemen. If you look anything like your passport photograph, you're too sick to travel. And Murphy's little grandson went up to him and says, "Granddad, granddad, granddad," he says, "would you do your frog impression?" And the grandfather says, "What do you mean, me frog impression?" And the little fellow said, "Well, me grandma says when you croak it, we're all going to Disneyland."
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11: 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And boy, have they got some deals. 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You'll find that at the Jones Boys. It's Solomon Burke with Everybody Needs Somebody.
12: I'm so glad to be here tonight. So glad to be in your wonderful city.

Here we continue with Sade. Here's a good track called Smooth Operator from 1984. This one.

Yeah, nice track there from Sade. And Hoy Thaxton is a singer-songwriter who had a big career in the music. He wrote Heartbreak Hotel for Elvis Presley, and he recorded and wrote a lot of songs for various people. Here's one of them, Three Dog Night, and a big hit, Jeremiah Was a Bullfrog, written by Hoy Thaxton.

0: Here, have a bit of information for you, ladies and gentlemen. If you look anything like your passport photograph, you're too sick to travel. And Murphy's little grandson went up to him and says, "Granddad, granddad, granddad," he says, "would you do your frog impression?" And the grandfather says, "What do you mean, me frog impression?" And the little fella said, "Well, me grandma says when you croak it, we're all going to Disneyland."
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2: The trains will be running again at the Forest Park Miniature Railway on the 17th of May. Run by volunteers and railway enthusiasts, the trains operate between 10 and 2. They're in Blair Street. Tickets for rides are only $4, an affordable and fun time for kids and grandies on the third Sunday of each month. Spoil them with ice creams, drinks and a sausage sizzle after the ride. Catch a ride on the Forest Park Miniature Railway on the 17th of May. Closed shoes must be worn. The Grapevine on Bunbury 103.7.

Yeah, that was a great track. Stuck in the Middle by Steeler's Wheel and featuring the one and only. Steeler's Wheel was a great band, and unfortunately they just disappeared. They had a few hits, and that was certainly one of them. We continue with Tony Joe White. This track's called Did Somebody Make a Fool Out of You?

The one and only Tony Joe White there with a great track that he wrote called Did Somebody Make a Fool Out of You? A new arrival in any household can make a whole big change to the household. And Jess and Lucas are no different. They have just had a new arrival recently, a few months ago. And little Will has made a big change to their lifestyle for sure. And I know they're enjoying every minute, and particularly with Grandma looking after him so well. And I just thought I'd include them all in this track. It's a Stevie Ray Vaughan track called Pride and Joy, because I know that's what little Will is. He's their pride and joy.

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9: 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Boy, that's a great deal. I'm definitely going to have a look at that one. And we continue with Peter Green and Fleetwood Mac, and Need Your Love So Bad.

0: And Mr. and Mrs. Murphy came up from the country that weekend and stayed in this very hotel. They stayed in the penthouse suite, €2,000 a night. €2,000 a night, Mrs. Penthouse suite, Mr. and Mrs. Murphy. And on the Saturday afternoon, Mrs. Murphy was getting ready to go out and have a look at the sights of Dublin. And she's upstairs in the penthouse suite, €2,000 a night. And she's undressing, taking her clothes off, Mrs. And she said to her husband, Paddy, she said, Paddy, she said, would you ever close those curtains? But he said, Mary, he says, it's a lovely afternoon, he says. The sun is shining in, and he says, I'm quite enjoying it. She says, I know. But she says, there's offices over there. She says, there's men working in them, and they could look over here and see me taking my clothes off. He says, Mary, don't worry about it. He says, if those men over there in those offices see you taking your clothes off, they'll come over and close the curtains themselves.
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3: We continue with a great hit for the Faces. This is a big, big hit for them. Stay with me.

0: Yeah, that was the Faces there with Stay With Me. 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Wow. Okay, let's take us to the news at 6. Here's Eric Clapton with a Santana big, big song they wrote many years ago called Black Magic Woman.
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1: I'm Alan Baskin. Farmers are describing the federal budget as a mixed bag for the agriculture sector. They're exempt from changes to the capital gains tax discount and taxes on family trusts. The National Farmers Federation says the move eases the burden of handing farms over to the next generation. But President Hamish McIntyre says a lot has been left on the table.
2: We are in a situation where we've been advocating strongly for the importance of nation-building industry and infrastructure like the inland rail that obviously has been put on hold now and is very frustrating.
1: The tourism industry is raising concerns the federal government will hamper Australian travellers and international visitors. The Albanese government will increase the amount it charges people who depart Australia. The passenger movement charge will rise to $80, up from $70. Tourism and Transport Forum Chief Executive Marky Osmond says there is little evidence the increase will go back to the industry.
3: There needs to be that willingness to spend something. You know, you can't just keep looking at the tourism industry as a bit of a fluffy nice to have. It's not a fluffy nice to have. It supports regional communities throughout Australia.
1: The man who orchestrated the killing of a rival bikie gang leader in Western Australia has been jailed for more than three decades. David Pye offered a former soldier $150,000 to kill Nick Martin at Kwinana Motorplex in 2020. Pye was found guilty of five other offences, including attempting to arrange the murders of two other people. The 43-year-old has been given a life sentence and won't be eligible for parole until he's served 34 years. A large property near Geelong in Victoria has been raided over a drug trafficking investigation. Christy Cooper has the story.
4: Specialist police using robots and drones have raided a property in Lara near Geelong. Witnesses watched as heavily armed officers moved in.
5: We've got cops everywhere in the street. They've just taken some sort of robot out of their car. There's a drone in the sky.
4: Neighbours say there's been a steady stream of vehicles coming and going from the property at all hours since renters moved in 2 years ago.
5: They've got a lot of sheds on the property. They've always got cars coming in and out and trailers.
4: Police have been tight-lipped over the details, other than to say it's part of an investigation into drug trafficking, confirming there's no ongoing risk to the public.
1: Drivers are again being encouraged to put down their phones while behind the wheel, with bad behaviour continuing on the roads. Mark Dransfield reports.
6: The latest National Driving Behaviour Report has found almost a third of young drivers are checking notifications within minutes of receiving them and also checking their phones at red lights. But Road Safety Week founder Peter Fraser says it's not just drivers who play a role in reducing distractions.
7: As passengers, we can play a very active part in improving road safety outcomes by actually talking to the driver and saying, get off your phone if they're touching it or using it.
1: And to the Australian share market, the All Ords has closed down 28 points at 8880, and one Australian dollar was buying 72.4 US cents. This is AIR News. In NRL, Ivan Cleary has opened the door to coach the Blues at State of Origin level. The four-time premiership-winning mentor will finish at the Panthers at the end of 2027, saying it's time for a break. He was asked whether it would be the end of his coaching career.
8: I'm not interested in coaching another NRL club. If someone thought I was worthy of a rep job, I'd consider that probably.
1: Collingwood coach Craig McRae concedes Bobby Hill is not quite there as he presses for an AFL return. Hill has been playing at VFL level after spending time away from the club for personal reasons. McRae says the Norm Smith medalist won't be recalled until he's ready.
9: He's not quite there. You're personally watching Bobby and looking at his GPS, there's still a level that he's not quite meeting. But again, once he played one full game, so we'll give him a bit of time and space around those things. Yeah, obviously not being able to train with the family stuff is important to prepare to play. And we like setting people up to be successful with the way they play.
1: Collingwood has ruled out Darcy Cameron for Friday's clash with Sydney at the SCG. Cameron is battling an ankle injury. Fast bowler Darcy Brown has been dumped from Australia's Women's 2020 World Cup squad. Rory McIlroy has abandoned his practice round ahead of the US PGA Championship due to a toe injury. The NBA playoff, San Antonio has taken a 3-2 series lead over Minnesota. Australian Independent Radio News.
10: And thank you to the newsroom for all that information. And looking at the weather for the next week, if you're a gardener, you're going to be very pleased because we're in for a lot of rain. I think every day next week, nearly, it's going to be a wet one. Tomorrow, Thursday the 14th, it's going to be cloudy with high chance of a shower, light winds becoming southwesterly 20 to 30 kilometres in the middle of the day, and then becoming light in the evening. And Friday is exactly the same, partly cloudy with high chance of showers. And that continues on for the weekend, the 16th, 17th and 18th of May. It's going to be wet. Well, not wet, but it's going to be wet. The gardeners will love it. And welcome back to the second hour of Music on the Move, brought to you by our sponsor, the Jones Boys. And as I mentioned earlier on, they have that Kia Picanto automatic. You'll find it at our sponsor, the Jones Boys, from 23,390 drive away with a 7-year warranty and cap price servicing. What a deal that is. And we start off this hour with Van Morrison and his first big hit, Baby, Please Don't Go. With them, of course.

0: Yeah, great track. Them, featuring Van Morrison. He wrote the song as well, and I mean, he was the band, wasn't he? Here's Carl Perkins with the original version of a song that he wrote for Elvis Presley, but this is his version, Blue Suede Shoes.
1: Well, it's one for the money, two for the show.

Yeah, great version of Blue Suede Shoes. Definitely, I still think that's the better version, even though Elvis was the one who had a huge hit with it. And earlier on, I played a little request for a newly born, well, he's nearly two. His name is Will, Little Will. And his grandma has just phoned in and asked, could we play a request for her too? So just for you, Grandma, here's that mystery singer with a song called...

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This is, it's a lie. A fantasy we create about people and places as we'd like them to be. But you know what truth is? It's that little baby you're holding, and it's that man you fought with this morning, the same one you're going to make love with tonight.

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She's half American, the other half coming from Harvey. In 2023, she spent 9 months living in the United States on her father's off-grid ranch. 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
1: When you write poetry, the words are supposed to rhyme. 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It kicks off at 6 p.m. for a couple of hours of poetry, socialising and a really relaxed night. The Bunbury Bush Poets' next meeting is at the Parade Hotel on Monday, the 8th of June. 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

Cumbrae Trio Studio 90 released an EP in January 2020. 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

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Amanda J. Ewing is part of the musical fabric of Bunbury. 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
1: The Seniors Activity Information Day has been held on Friday the 22nd of May at the South West Sports Centre Hay Park. It commences at 9:30 with the theme Healthy Ageing Through Activity. 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The Seniors Activity Information Day is a great opportunity to discuss services available for seniors and carers, organised by the Bunbury branch of the Seniors Recreation Council of WA. The Seniors Activity Information Day is on Friday the 22nd of May at the South West Sports Centre. 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
1: Busselton Museum is holding an Antiques and Collectibles Appraisal Day. 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

like the migratory bird they're named after. Claire Moody and Bill Laurie, as folk duo Sea Swallow, fly between hemispheres. They're Perth-based, providing poetic lyrics and evocative musical storytelling. 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
1: Good morning, I'm Lee Harrison. The Albanese government spent yesterday defending its budget, which contains a suite of broken election promises. Michael Packey reports.
2: Ahead of last year's election, the Prime Minister repeatedly promised he would not touch the capital gains tax discount or negative gearing concessions. Forward 12 months and both tax breaks will be reined in, while trusts will be hit with a 30% tax from mid-2028. Opposition leader Angus Taylor used question time to seize on the backflip, which is outlined in the government's fifth budget.
3: Why did Labor lie to Australians about your plan to tax them more?
2: Anthony Albanese admits there's been a change in policy, but claims it's necessary to lift housing supply for first home buyers rather than investors.
4: Unless we act now, we're looking at a generation missing out.
2: The coalition says it will not support legislation to pass the measures, meaning the government will need the help of the Greens to get its policy through Parliament. Michael Packey, Canberra.
1: WA police are looking for a man after he left the body of a dead woman on a main street in Perth's northern suburbs. They say paramedics made the discovery on Grand Boulevard in Joondalup. It's believed the woman was left on the paramedic stretcher by a man known to her, with police still trying to make contact with that man. Detective Inspector Jade Morelski is calling on the public to provide any information they have.
5: They're in the Grand Boulevard Joondalup area from about 9:30 this morning till about 9:40, 9:45. Please contact police. You may have incidentally located on your camera or recorded on your camera a piece of evidence that may be relied upon by the investigators.
1: Labor has referred the Queensland Premier and two ministers to the corruption watchdog over alleged integrity breaches. Olympics Minister Tim Mander and Child Safety Minister Amanda Cam have been referred for failing to disclose a conflict of interest. David Crisafulli and his Chief of Staff have also been referred for failing to investigate the allegations. Beijing has welcomed Donald Trump, who's arrived for a two-day visit. The BBC's Stephen McDonnell says the agenda includes Iran, Taiwan, and trade talks.
6: China loves to put on a big welcome when a leader visits here. These are sort of crucial competitors on the world stage. And one way you might think, why so welcoming? But both of these governments really want this to be a successful visit. And so you can imagine why they would want to really turn it on when Donald Trump comes off the plane. And yeah, these Asian governments, they seem to know how to play Donald Trump, if I could put it that way. He loves coming here because he's made to feel very special.
1: And the need for food relief services has grown significantly across Australia. Neighbourhood Centres Queensland says they're now distributing more than 1.7 million kilos of food a year. This is Air News. Collingwood suffered a big injury blow ahead of its clash with Sydney. Jordan Tunbridge reports.
7: Footy fans will miss a blockbuster ruck battle between Darcy Cameron and Brodie Grundy, with Magpies coach Craig McRae ruling Cameron out of Friday night's game at the SCG.
8: He's got a bit going on with his body. We're going to rule him out, not travel. His partner is due next week as well.
7: Cameron, one of four outs, with Scott Pendlebury, Darcy Moore and Pat Lipinski also sidelined. But Swans coach Dean Cox says that won't change their approach.
9: No matter what personnel's out there, they are a very experienced football team. They've always been up for the fight.
7: Sydney faces a selection squeeze as Charlie Curnow pushes to return after replacement Hayden McLean kicked three goals. Cox confirming one of Curnow, McLean, Joel Amati or Logan McDonald will miss out. Jordan Tunbridge, Melbourne.
1: To rugby league and Roosters halfback Sam Walker's unconcerned by reports his defence could cost him a call-up for Queensland. The Maroons are searching for a new number seven for the series opener after an injury to Tom Dearden. Walker asked to respond to criticism of his defence by Queensland legend Corey Parker.
10: Yeah, not at all, mate. I'm working as hard as I can on my football and I'm doing everything I can do in my control at the moment, and everyone's going to have their own opinions. It's what it is. It's football. Everyone's entitled to their own opinion.
1: And New South Wales will be trying to wrap up the women's state of origin when the second match gets underway tonight in Brisbane. Australian Independent Radio News.
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0: with the information on events around the Bunbury area. 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
1: Australia is represented by many symbols. Flags, the kangaroo, the wattle, the Sydney Harbour Bridge and Uluru. Defining Symbols of Australia is at the Bunbury Museum and Heritage Centre until the 19th of July. Inspired by the National Museum of Australia's collection, this touring exhibition explores some of the symbols that define Australia and its people. Some symbols endure, others fade away, and new ones emerge. The exhibition showcases elements of Bunbury's local history within the context of national representation and identity. Defining Symbols of Australia is at the Bunbury Museum and Heritage Centre until the 19th of July. The Grapevine on Bunbury 103.7.

Mitchell Martin is a Bunbury success story, having written and recorded a number of singles. Hold On is another example. So, here it is, on Bunbury 103.7.

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1: Good morning, I'm Lee Harrison. Immigration and housing will be front and centre of the opposition's budget reply, which will be delivered tonight. Nelson Scott reports.
2: The coalition will respond to the government's budget and deliver its own plan of how to manage the nation's finances. Liberal leader Angus Taylor will pledge to cap net overseas migration to match the number of new homes if he wins the next election. A $5 billion housing infrastructure fund would also be established, while construction red tape will be slashed. The opposition argues the measures would help fund critical infrastructure like water and sewerage while reducing the cost of building a new home. Mr. Taylor claims his alternate budget will outline policies which boost investment, foster energy security and reward aspiration. Nelson Scott, Canberra.
1: Labor will pursue changes to the private health system, which will see older Australians miss out on higher insurance rebates. From April next year, people aged over 65 will no longer be eligible for more generous concessions. The move is expected to increase private health costs by $200 a year and put more pressure on the public hospital system. Council on the Aging Chief Executive Patricia Sparrow says the policy will impact quality of life.
3: They are concerned that they won't be able to keep their health insurance, or that they'll have to drop to a lower level of health insurance, and some of the lower levels of health insurance don't have the things that you would typically see them use, like maybe hip replacements or cataracts, and they're just concerned they're not going to be able to afford it.
1: Tariffs, the war in Iran and technology are expected to be high on the agenda during the US president's visit to China. Donald Trump has touched down in Beijing for a two-day visit, which was postponed in March due to the conflict in the Middle East. The American leader has been joined by representatives from a number of tech giants for the trip. Anti-Semitism experts want an audit of foreign funds poured into our universities. More from Gabrielle Hodson.
4: David Harris leads the Institute for the Study of Global Anti-Semitism and has told News Corp that Australia needs an audit of all foreign funds coming into our unis and any ties to foreign interference. Since 2012, he's been conducting independent inquiries into the funding of American universities by Qatar, a nation he says is the single largest foreign funder in the US. He claims there's often undisclosed influence on universities to sow the influence of the Islamic militant Muslim Brotherhood, which he says is hoping to expand in Australia. Harris doesn't want to see the final Bondi Royal Commission report sit on a shelf and says it'll take political bravery to make the recommendations happen. Gabriel Hodson reporting.
1: In other news, three people have been charged with attempting to kidnap a man in Sydney's east. British Prime Minister Sir Keir Starmer's been meeting with ministers and other MPs as he tries to stave off a challenge to his leadership. And a Chinese national's been extradited to South Korea, accused of leading a hacking ring attempting to steal money from a member of K-pop supergroup BTS. This is Air News. Peter Wallace believes he's well placed to make a smooth transition as Panthers coach. The Penrith assistant will take over in 2028 when Ivan Cleary walks away after 9 years in the job. Wallace says Cleary will have him well equipped for the role.
5: There's no better person to take over from, I think. And I've still got 18 months with him to prepare for that role. So in terms of transition, I don't think there would be a better club to do it at and a better coach to do it under.
1: Experienced West Coast Eagle Tim Kelly has backed young teammate Malachi Champion to continue to expand his game. The 19-year-old has strung together three straight games at the top level and has kicked a goal in each of his last two appearances. Kelly says Champion is playing an important role for the team.
6: I've got a greater appreciation for, you know, some of these high half forwards who might not get all the touches or the, you know, all the glory, but the off-ball running and stuff like that they do, that sets up plays, and he's been awesome in that space. He's had to work really hard. It's good to see him get a bit of reward.
1: And at the NBA playoffs, San Antonio has taken a 3-2 series lead over Minnesota, the Spurs winning Game 5 of the Western Conference semifinals. Australian Independent Radio News.
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1: Good morning, I'm Lee Harrison. New South Wales has joined other states in claiming too much of the federal budget has been devoted to Victoria. Gabrielle Hodson explains.
2: The Cook government has singled out Melbourne's controversial suburban rail loop for attracting around seven times the federal budget funds of the biggest road project in Perth. Now the Minns government is adding its voice, telling News Corp that while New South Wales has 31% of the nation's population, it's getting just 17% of the federal infrastructure budget and deserves more. Chris Minns says his state is getting $344 per person for infrastructure compared to $657 for every Victorian. But the Allan government's defended the cash splash, saying it's one of the few states that doesn't rake in major money from mining. Gabriel Hodson reporting.
1: Immigration and housing will be front and centre of the opposition's budget reply speech tonight. Liberal leader Angus Taylor will flesh out a policy which ties migration numbers to the construction of new homes. The coalition will also promise to create a new housing infrastructure fund, claiming it'll unlock 400,000 properties. A Jewish community security team reportedly passed on information about alleged Bondi gunman Naveed Akram years before the terror attack. The Herald reports the team named Akram in a 2019 email to two police inspectors, raising concern about a Bankstown preaching group. Naveed Akram and his father Sajid were cleared as threats by ASIO in 2020. The Iran war, technology and trade are expected to be top of the agenda during meetings between the US and Chinese presidents. Donald Trump has touched down in Beijing ahead of his long-anticipated summit with Xi Jinping. Lowy Institute senior fellow Richard McGregor says President Xi will likely use the talks to emphasise China's claims to Taiwan.
3: China's transactional. They want Trump to soften US language on Taiwan. They want Trump to put pressure on Taiwan in a way or demoralise the Taiwanese people by saying, we don't support you.
1: The federal government has secured an aircraft to bring passengers home from the hantavirus-hit cruise ship. The five Australians and one New Zealander are currently in the Netherlands after being evacuated from the MV Hondius. The group is expected to be brought to Perth by the end of the week. And archaeologists have found evidence of dentistry in a 59,000-year-old Neanderthal tooth. Experts believe a hole in the tooth was caused by drilling to treat a cavity, pushing back evidence of the practice by tens of thousands of years. This is Air News. Adam Simpson admits he doesn't know if he wants the Carlton coaching job. The Eagles premiership winner John Longmire and Ken Hinckley have all left the door ajar to a return to the coach's box. Simpson telling Fox Footy he'll have to think about it.
4: I don't know. And it feels like it's today's no. But what's it like in 10, 14, 15 weeks?
1: Grian Myers has been named for Geelong against Brisbane tonight for his first senior game since suffering a complex ACL injury as one of four changes. The Lions making two changes for the match, with Sam Marshall and Darcy Gardner both earning a recall. The Blues coach is full of confidence in prop Rima Butler ahead of her State of Origin debut tonight. The 28-year-old is filling in for an injured Tiana Penetani-Grey as New South Wales looks to win Game 2 and retain the Shield in Brisbane. Coach John Strange says the Roosters forward is a perfect fit given she nearly took to the field in Game 1.
5: Yeah, while she was close, she was just a little bit unlucky not to get the nod in Round 1. Really exciting that if we lose a quality player like Tiana, we can bring another quality player.
1: And former Wallabies coach Eddie Jones has been handed a 6-week ban and a pay cut for abusing officials during a tour with Japan's under-23s rugby union team. Australian independent Radio News.
6: Good morning and welcome to Thursday. Nice to have your company. And we've got some great songs lined up for you today and a lot of funny stuff as well. I hope you stay with me. Forecast, cloudy. There is a high chance we'll have a shower or two today. Winds will become southwesterly later in the afternoon. Temperature-wise, around the southwest, 19 for Bunbury, Busselton, Margaret River and also for Harvey. Collie is the exception to the rule today at 18 degrees. Perth, showers and a top expected of 20 degrees. How long since we've said that on the radio? Showers, yep. And there is quite a few showers heading towards Rottnest and that part of Perth at the moment as we speak. Temperature-wise, we have 15 degrees in Bunbury. It's 14 in Collie and Donnybrook and also in Busselton. Around the corner, yep, our old favourite, Augusta, is top of the list again at 17 degrees. Good morning and welcome. I'm Rockin' Ronnie Moffat. Let's get the show on the road. A little bit of Charlie.

They just keep rolling with the punches. Do as they want, keep them all happy. Some interesting hatches and dispatches on the show today. People who are with us and not anymore. They had some good songs over the years and we'll be hearing from them. Right now, a little bit of Leroy Van Dyke. Haven't played this in a long time. And Walk On By. 6:08.

Great little song, Leroy Van Dyke. Good morning, it's just gone 10 past 6. Nice to have your company for the King of the Bedroom, Martin Burns Bedroom Furnishings, and down by the plaza yesterday, and chatting with Jess. And he said he listens every morning, enjoys the music, so good on you, Jess. I said, right, what time do you want the song? He said, oh, about 10 past will be fine, Rocket. So here we are, Jess. I told you I wouldn't forget. He said, just call me old Jess. Right. Hope you have a great day, mate. Nice to see you yesterday. Good morning. Here's Petula Clark. Nice to see you, Jess.

Get on, you patchoula, and my love. 14 past six. Good morning. Nice to be with you on this Thursday. Hope you're going to stay with me. It's been fun filling in the last 3 weeks. I hope you've enjoyed the songs and all the hoo-ha that's gone on the program. Bobby Darin would have been birthdaying today, born on the 14th of May, 1936. Been doing a bit of digging on the old Bobby, and yeah, very interesting. We'll share some of that with you on the show this morning. We lost Frank Sinatra on the 14th of May over the years, and we'll be having a couple of songs by old Blue Eyes and one with his daughter, Nancy, as well. So stay with me, and a whole lot of other stuff in between as well. It's 14 past six. Harper's Bazaar. Well, things are always bizarre around here.

feeling groovy, feeling happy. I hope you are today. That's the start of the rest of your life, 17 past six. And on this particular day, quite a while ago now, we were all getting older, born on the 14th of May, 1936, Bobby Darin, whose real name was Walden. Walden Robert Cassato, and he used the Robert, alias Bob, as Bobby Darin. He passed away in 1973, but did some digging on Bobby Darin, and the family secret, oh yeah, the old hidden secret. He was raised believing his biological mother was actually his sister, and his grandmother was his mother, and a truth he didn't find out until 1968, which was 5 years before he passed away. So yeah, the little family secret there, that his sister was really his mother. Bobby Darin would have been birthdaying today, 18 past six. He gave us great songs, one like this. I'll play a couple of others a little later on.

0: Did a little bit of acting as well, did Bobby Darin, a man of many talents. Great songs too, like that one, and Splash Splash, We're Having a Bath on a Saturday Night, Mac the Night, and a whole lot more. Bobby Darin would have been birthdaying today. Good morning, it's 20 past six.
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Bunbury 103.7, you're live and local. I'm Rockin' Roddy Moffat for the King of the Bedroom, Martin Burns Bedroom Furnishings. They've got some wonderful bedroom suites they want to get rid of, so call in and have a look. And they are open at 9 o'clock this morning and free delivery to all of the southwest. On this date in 1973, the USA launched their space station called Skylab. Yep, it was launched into the Earth's orbit. Now, multiple parts of the station broke free. Parts of Skylab landed in WA, you probably remember it, and that was on July the 11th, 1979. Goodness me, all those years ago, and scattered across an area from Balladonia to Esperance. Skylab, yep, crashed down into WA in 1979. That brings back the memories. Huge news at the time, wasn't it? 27 past 6, and I'm working my way back to you. A little bit of Frankie Valli to get your Thursday morning going.

but surely, working my way back to you. 6:30 already. Gee, there goes 30 minutes. That was quickly. Hope your day started as well as mine. On this day back in 1938, The Adventures of Robin Hood hit the big screen, starring Olivia de Havilland and our very own Errol Flynn, who, of course, was born in Hobart. He was a rebel. He was a real rebel in his youth and a personal life that would curl your hair. He brought out his autobiography entitled My Wicked, Wicked Ways. People bought the book just to see if they were in it. They really did. Yep, the first version of Robin Hood, this day, 1938, with our very own Errol Flynn. 29 to 7, Bunbury 103.7 around the area at the moment. Much warmer, 15 degrees in Bunbury, 14 in Collie, Donnybrook and Busselton, and 17 in Augusta. A little bit of hand clapping here, Simon and Garfunkel.

27 to 7, Bunbury 103.7 on this Thursday morning, and start of the next round of AFL, and all the injuries. I can't believe it. This one's out, that one's out, and into round number 10, and it starts tonight. Be a good game, actually. Brisbane take on Geelong. That'll be a pretty good game. Now, there's only been one draw so far this year. Can you remember the teams who drew earlier this year? How quickly we forget, yeah. Who were the teams involved in the only draw so far this year? Get the brain going. 26 to 7. Good morning.

0: It's me. Who can it be now? 23 to 7. Lumbry 103.7. And nice to be with you today. Right. Only one draw so far this year. The teams involved, Collingwood and Hawthorne. Yep. How quickly we forget. Yeah, it's like when someone says, what did you have for lunch yesterday? And you go, oh, hang on. Can't remember. Now you're wondering, aren't you? Yeah. Have you thought of it yet? It's gonna bug you now. Do you remember what you had for lunch?
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0: Yeah, I think it's pretty special. Mind Benders and A Groovy Kind of Love. Good old Frank Sinatra passed away on this day. We've got a couple of his songs coming up on the program today. I'm sure you're going to remember and enjoy. It's 20 to 7.
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little bit of Billy to get us going on this Thursday morning, 14 to 7. And it was this day in 1998 that Frank Sinatra passed away of a heart attack. Yep, and he was known, of course, as Old Blue Eyes and the chairman of the board. Yeah, he had many, many songs over the years, didn't he? In fact, to this day, he remains one of the best-selling recording artists in the world. A member of the Rat Pack, you can imagine the carry-on. There was Sammy Davis, Dean Martin, Joey Bishop, Peter Lawford, and their very, very famous Las Vegas Sands Hotel performances. And you can imagine the after-show parties. In fact, tomorrow is the anniversary of the founding of Las Vegas, but we'll talk about that tomorrow. Anyway, his song My Way is considered one of his most popular and often used at funerals. In fact, My Way is used in one out of every seven funerals. Here we go. Old Blue Eyes passed away on this day, 1998, and we were strangers in the night. What a voice. 13 to 7.

Gee, I haven't played that in donkey's years. Frank Sinatra, Strangers in the Night. He passed away on this particular date. It's 10 to 7. Hello, I'm Rockin' Ronnie Moffat, filling in on the Brekkie Show. Last one tomorrow, you'll be saying, you little beauty. Here's the Starland Vocal Band. Afternoon Delight today is with Smitty between 12 and 3. And that, of course, is for Outdoor Blind Designs. Make sure you text through a message and a request.

0: delight.
1: Yes, Smitty will give you your afternoon delight today, thanks to Outdoor Blind Designs right here on Bunbury 103.7. And don't forget, send him a request. You'll probably do most of them. Quite a few people having birthdays today. We'll share those with you on the program today. One of those is George Lucas, turns 81, born 1944, American film director and screenwriter and producer. Such unknown films like Star Wars, Indiana Jones, American Graffiti. He actually got his start as a camera operator and worked his way up through the ranks in the film business. Happy birthday to him. If you're having a birthday, let me know. Send me through a text message and we'll say good morning to you and let the world share it with you. Righto. Woo! That's what he does, isn't it? Chico Shea. Go. Woo! Yeah, see, I told you.

0: Oh, he was naughty, but gee, he was good fun. You never had a party without having bad Leroy Brown along. 4 to 7, Bunbury 103.7. Got the news coming up at 7. Hope you enjoyed the music in the first hour and it's got you going.
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2: The trains will be running again at the Forest Park Miniature Railway on the 17th of May. Run by volunteers and railway enthusiasts, the trains operate between 10 and 2. 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Spoil them with ice creams, drinks and a sausage sizzle after the ride. Catch a ride on the Forest Park Miniature Railway on the 17th of May. Closed shoes must be worn. The Grapevine on Bunbury 103.7.

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1: Good morning, I'm Lee Harrison. Opposition leader Angus Taylor will outline a plan to address the housing crisis in his budget reply speech. Nelson Scott reports.
2: Days after the government's budget saw incentives for property investors reined in, the coalition will provide its own housing affordability plan. Liberal leader Angus Taylor will use tonight's budget reply to flesh out a policy which ties migration numbers to the construction of new homes. The coalition will also promise to create a new housing infrastructure fund, claiming it will unlock 400,000 properties. Mr. Taylor says he would slash construction red tape if he wins the next election, arguing it would lower the cost of building a house. His speech will also outline energy security measures and investment policies. Nelson Scott, Canberra.
1: The federal government is rejecting suggestions from the property sector that rents could surge due to changes unveiled in the budget. Industry believes changes could see investors ditch the market to invest in other assets, leading to upward pressure on rents. Government Minister Claire O'Neill says there'll be a lot of noise about the changes in the coming days and weeks.
3: There won't be a significant impact. So the Treasury modelling says this will be around $2 a week, but that doesn't take into account the fact that we are improving supply and that will put downward pressure on rents.
1: The New South Wales Health Minister says he's angry about violent scenes outside the emergency department of a Sydney hospital. Ryan Park says he understands the incident at St George Hospital had nothing to do with patients or staff, but he says the behaviour is absolutely unacceptable.
4: I'm very, very disappointed. Emergency departments are really stressful places. People go there often on the worst day of their life. They don't need to see this hooligan-type behaviour outside an ED, and we expect and hope that the New South Wales Police get hold of these people and charge them for this incident.
1: The US President has touched down in Beijing for a summit with his Chinese counterpart. Reporter Lauren Tomasi says there are particular concerns for Australia.
5: One of the things we'll be watching so closely is to how he addresses Taiwan. Australia, obviously, the security of the Indo-Pacific for us, we're very tied up with the United States. And if the United States changes its language in any way on Taiwan, then that would have great implications for us. Look, with Donald Trump being so open to the cameras, saying what's on his mind, I think the world knows everything is at stake. And nothing is predictable.
1: And a task force is being set up to develop a national approach to deal with prostate cancer. The disease affects one in five Australian men and claims nearly 4,000 lives each year. Former Deputy Prime Minister Wayne Swan will chair the new committee, having faced his own personal battle. Mr. Swan says a proactive approach to early detection will save lives.
6: Millions of Australian men are unaware that they're at risk, and that's why we need more national programs, more programs for screening and testing.
1: This is Air News. Collingwood suffered a big injury blow ahead of its clash with Sydney. Jordan Tunbridge reports.
7: Footy fans will miss a blockbuster ruck battle between Darcy Cameron and Brody Grundy, with Magpies coach Craig McRae ruling Cameron out of Friday night's game at the SCG.
8: He's got a bit going on with his body. We're going to rule him out, not travel. His partner is due next week as well.
7: Cameron, one of four outs, with Scott Pendlebury, Darcy Moore and Pat Lipinski also sidelined. But Swans coach Dean Cox says that won't change their approach.
9: No matter what personnel's out there, they are a very experienced football team. They've always been up for the fight.
7: Sydney faces a selection squeeze as Charlie Curnow pushes to return after replacement Hayden McLean kicked three goals. Cox confirming one of Curnow, McLean, Joel Amati or Logan McDonald will miss out. Jordan Tunbridge, Melbourne.
1: To rugby league and Roosters halfback Sam Walker's unconcerned by reports his defence could cost him a call-up for Queensland. The Maroons are searching for a new number seven for the series opener after an injury to Tom Dearden. Walker asked to respond to criticism of his defence by Queensland legend Corey Parker.
10: Yeah, not at all, mate. I'm working as hard as I can on my football and I'm doing everything that I can do in my control at the moment, and everyone's going to have their own opinions. It's what it is. It's football. Everyone's entitled to their own opinion.
1: And New South Wales will be trying to wrap up the women's state of origin when the second match gets underway tonight in Brisbane. Australian independent Radio News.
11: 7:04. Good morning. Welcome along to Bunbury 103.7. One or two showers locally today. A weatherman tells me southwesterly winds at up to 30 kilometres an hour. The UV index is only 3 today. I think that's the lowest I've ever seen it. Temperature-wise, 19 degrees around the southwest for Bunbury, Busselton, Margaret River and also for Harvey. It's going to be 18 in Collie. Perth and suburbs, one or two showers. And there's a little bit of rain on my radar for Perth and suburbs as we speak from dwelling up right through up to Lancelin. So, yep, they're going to get one or two showers as well. Tomorrow, just before the weekend, we're looking for showers easing and 18 degrees. Saturday, one or two showers and maybe a shower on Sunday. Monday, 21, back to fine weather but cloudy, and a sunny day on Tuesday. So the rain's not going to last very long, and there won't be very much of it. Much warmer this morning around the area. 15 in Bunbury today. Collie and Donnybrook have 14. This time yesterday they had 2 or 3 degrees. It's 14 in Busselton, and our old favourite Augusta, top of the list again at 17 degrees. Good morning, I'm Rockin' Roddy Moffat. It's nice to be with you. I hope you're enjoying the songs. A little bit of Glen Campbell.

Kindness is always good, isn't it? Yep, thank you, Glenn Campbell. 7 past 7, Bunbury 103.7. And the sponsor, of course, is the King of the Bedroom, Martin Burns Bedroom Furnishings. They've got some bedroom suites they want to get rid of, so call on down there today from 9 o'clock onwards to the bright yellow building in Blair Street in Bunbury. Good value bedroom suites. And then, of course, they will deliver it free anywhere in the southwest. All righto, let's keep the songs rolling along. 8 past 7...

Oh, I love that song. Have we got you going on this Thursday morning, almost 12 past seven. And on this day in 1853, a guy by the name of Gale Borden was born. Now, you may not have heard of him, but he was the man who gave us condensed milk. His process for condensed milk, well, basically what he did, I know you're busy this morning, you've got things to do, so I'll just give you the condensed version.

Nice to have your company on Thursday morning for Bunbury 103.7. I hope your day started okay and you're enjoying the songs. Coming up soon, I ask you right now, you can text me through. What was the most useless thing you did when you were back in school? The most useless thing, the thing you thought, I'll never use this in my lifetime, ever, ever, ever. And we're learning it here in school. What was it? Let me know. 0448057916. Like your thoughts this morning. Could have been tech drawing. It could have been home science. 0448057916. Let me know. You're thinking about it now. Text me through what you hated in school and what you never ever used and was absolutely useless. 7:15.

0: Once Too Often. Yep, Mental Menace Has Anything. And yep, they're a good song called Too Many Times. Bunbury 103.7, it's 18 past 7, and I was asking you the most useless thing ever at school. Tracy Arnold's just got through to me and said, wearing Panama hats. You must have gone to one of those posh schools, Josie, wearing Panama hats. Diane just said, dissecting frogs. Seriously, she said, how disgusting. 0448057916, what was the most useless thing you ever did at school?
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0: Josie just added to that. She said you can add in dissecting worms. How sadistic. Caroline just texted through. She hated shorthand. Let me know what yours was.

0: Oh, well, we're finding out what they should never ever teach at school this morning, that's for sure. Thanks for your messages. 25 past seven. May just sent one through saying algebra, the most useless thing ever. Never used algebra. Righto, May. Thanks for that. Ben said tech drawing. Joey absolutely hated sport, hated it with a passion. Harry just said, who cares about Alfred the Great? And what was he great at anyway? Well, Harry, maybe if you'd paid attention, you would have found out.
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0: 26 past 7. Good morning. I'm Rockin' Ronnie Moffat, filling in on The Brekkie Show. You've only got to put up with me for one more day, then things are back to normal, normal, normal. Yep. Okay. Jennifer says, playing the recorder. Seriously. I go to a lot of parties. No one has ever asked me to play Three Blind Mice on my recorder. The only person who ever made a career from playing the recorder was the Pied Piper. You.

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1: This is ANU's West in Australia. I'm Lee Harrison. A 35-year-old man has been held in custody overnight, questioned by police after a woman's body was left on a main street in Joondalup. It's believed the woman was placed on an ambulance stretcher yesterday morning by a man known to her who approached paramedics asking for help. Even though a man's in custody, Detective Inspector Jade Morelski is calling on the public to provide any clues they may have.
2: They're in the Grand Boulevard Joondalup area from about 9.30 till about 9.40, 9.45. Please contact police. You may have incidentally located on your camera or recorded on your camera a piece of evidence that may be relied upon by the investigators.
1: Homicide detectives are investigating the death of a man at Katanning, about 280 kilometres southeast of Perth, where a man died yesterday morning in suspicious circumstances. Police received a report about 5:30 that the 49-year-old had been found unresponsive on Marie Drive on the outskirts of the town site. He was declared dead at the scene. A man in his 20s is in a critical condition in Royal Perth Hospital after being hit by a car in Perth's north. It happened just before 6:30 last night. The man is believed to have been on foot when he was hit on Pinjar Road near Flynn Drive in Carramar. Major crash officers are investigating. A task force is being established to develop a national approach to deal with prostate cancer. The disease affects nearly one in five Australian men and claims nearly 4,000 lives each year. Former Deputy Prime Minister Wayne Swan will chair the new committee, having faced his own personal battle.
3: Millions of Australian men are unaware that they're at risk, and that's why we need more national programs, more programs for screening and testing, but in particular, awareness programs so people know they need to talk to their doctor and get tested.
1: To sport now, Collingwood will make at least four changes for tomorrow night's clash against Sydney. The Pies to be without Darcy Moore and Pat Lipinski through concussion, Darcy Cameron an ankle, and a managing Scott Pendlebury. Swans coach Dean Cox won't be underestimating the Pies.
4: No matter what personnel's out there, they are a very experienced football team that have played a lot of footy together. You know, one thing that they've done, I think they're the third best defence. So they've always been up for the fight, and they always will be.
1: The fixtures for round 16 through to 22 will be released today, with Geelong and Sydney to feature heavily in prime time. The clubs will feature in four Thursday or Friday night games each, while Carlton, Essendon and Richmond are expected to miss out on the marquee time slots. This is ANU's Western Australia.
5: 28 to 8 already. Weatherman says a little bit of a change coming up in the forecast for the next couple of days. High chance of showers today, about 70%. The winds will be southwesterly at up to 30 kilometres an hour. In the middle of the day, UV index is very low at 3. Temperature-wise, 19 degrees for Bunbury, Busselton, Margaret River and also for Harvey. Collie, the one exception, at 18 degrees. Around the area at the moment, 15 in Bunbury. It's 13 in Collie and Donnybrook. A lot better than 2 and 3 degrees that you've been having the last few days. Busselton on 14 degrees. There we are, Josie. 17 degrees in Augusta. Good morning. I'm Rockin' Ronnie Moffat. I hope you're enjoying the songs and your day is starting off well.

should have known better, shouldn't you? Yeah. 25 to 8 already, Bunbury 103.7 for the King of the Bedroom, Martin Burns Bedroom Furnishings. And they've got a lot of bedroom suites they would love to clear. Call in today and see the team in the bright yellow building, and they are a station sponsor. Henry Hines died on the 14th of May, 1919. Yep, he's the man who gave us, of course, H.J. Hines, 57 varieties of beans and food and things. Now, the 57 had nothing to do with the amount of variety they had in food. Number 5 was his favourite number, and number 7 was his wife's favourite number. So there we are. That's where they got the number of the 57 on Hines. Now, I was wondering, I get these silly thoughts to myself, and I was wondering how many cans of baked beans Hines turns out. Well, in Australia, during COVID, they were turning out 500,000 cans a day of baked beans. That's a lot of baked beans. So 500,000 per day. And no wonder my stomach started sounding like my espresso coffee machine. Speaking of Hines...

0: And now I'm going to think about baked beans all day. Ah, the beating of your heart. It's 21 to 8. You've got to have a laugh, don't you? Thanks for your company this morning. And a little bit of rain if you're heading to Perth. It's coming in fairly quickly between Mandurah and Launceston. So if you're going that way, drive carefully. Now, a song called Sukiyaki by Kayu Sakamoto a few years ago went to number one, and no one around the world apart from the Japanese or those who spoke Japanese had any idea what they were singing about. Well, I finally solved the problem. I'll explain soon.
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0: 19 to 8 already. Time for Neil Diamond. Love this.

Now your fingers are tapping. Neil Diamond, Longfellow Serenade. It's a quarter to eight, Bunbury 103.7. Thank you for all the nice messages. Glad you're enjoying the songs. Now the song Sukiyaki by Kayo Sakamoto. Yes, he's not with us anymore, sayonara. And if you've ever wondered about the words, I did some digging yesterday, and I think I've come up with the solution. I haven't studied much Japanese language, but basically what the words of the song mean: always look up so the tears don't fall, and try not to walk into anything while doing so. There you go. That's my rendition. My interpretation.

0: that's the part where it says don't look down and don't walk into anything. Ooh. Didn't see that street sign. Oh, ouch. 11 to 8, Bunbury 103.7. The boys are out and about in the buzz today for our friends at Bunbury Kia, Scott and Adam. And the car today is the beautiful honeydew colour. It's the 4, it's a hatch, a petrol car. And if you want to take it for a drive after the boys have been in it, you can call down to the boys opposite the turf club, Scott and Adam, and ask to test drive the buzz. Yep. Make sure the boys haven't left any stubbies in there, won't you? All right. If you're having a birthday today, you share the same birth date as Mr. Zuckerbeck. Yep, Mark is having a birthday today. He turns 42. What do you give a man with all that money for his birthday? Goodness gracious me. Born in 1984. He is, of course, one of the richest men in the world. And Elon Musk is number one at $827 billion. Then you've got Jeff Bezos. He's rich as well. And the third on the list is Enzo Fantasia. So there we are. You're in very, very good company. Now, I did some digging, and Mark Zuckerbeck, the reason Facebook is blue is because Zuckerbeck is colourblind.
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Too late to go back to bed, too. Don't you dare go back to bed. 7 to 8, Bunbury 103.7. This date in 1998, we lost Frank Sinatra, old Blue Eyes, passed away. He died of a heart attack at the age of 82. Gave us some great songs and memories over the years. A member of the Rat Pack, and with his daughter, too. He sang a few songs, and in 1967, he and Nancy got together, and they recorded this one. It stayed on the American charts at number one for a month. Something Stupid. Nice little song, Dad and Daughter. 6 to 8.

I love you too. What a great little tune, Nancy and her dad, Frank. And he passed away on this particular day in history. And he's still one of the biggest selling artists of all time. And with a voice like that, why wouldn't he be? Almost 3 to 8. We've got the boys out and about in the buzz a little bit later on this morning. We'll tell you when, at around about 20 past 8. They're out and about for the Jones Boys at Bunbury Kia in that flash honeydew-coloured Kia. And you'll see them out and about, and we'll give you the location. So stay by the radio. 3 to 8, news coming up next.

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1: Hello there, I'm Sean Bindley. The US military is considering renaming the war with Iran Operation Sledgehammer, according to reporting by NBC News. It cites US officials who say the name change could come if the current ceasefire collapses and the US president decides to start major combat operations again. Kate Fisher reports.
2: Reports of this potential name change suggest that the Trump administration is seriously considering resuming its military action against Iran. It would also help the president to argue that the 60-day time limit on combat operations without congressional approval has restarted. Epic Fury's offensive was paused after 40 days of fighting. At the time, the administration informed Congress that hostilities with Iran had terminated, but the Pentagon has continued to describe the conflict as Operation Epic Fury. If any new military combat operations against Iran were conducted under a new name, the administration could argue that it would effectively restart the clock with Congress. Kate Fisher, Washington.
1: British Prime Minister Keir Starmer is facing an unprecedented push to have him ousted from the top job. Josh Bavis has the details.
3: At the start of a new parliamentary session in Westminster, the King has delivered a speech in the House of Lords promising his government will stand strong in a dangerous and volatile world. But behind the scenes, some high-ranking members of Prime Minister Keir Starmer's own team are actively pushing for his removal. Around 90 of the more than 400 Labour members of British Parliament have called on him to quit. Some within the party have suggested 43-year-old Health Secretary Wes Streeting will resign within hours and launch his own leadership challenge.
1: Legal Aid New South Wales says it will reduce its family law services as a result of a funding shortfall in the federal budget. Eligibility for legal support in parenting and property proceedings will be strictly limited to domestic violence and First Nations people from July. Spokesperson Katie Kelso says more people will be forced to represent themselves in court.
4: It's potentially going to mean that court proceedings are delayed. People are unable to get good legal advice